0: It's the Riverlands home of the hits, Magic 931. Craig with you. Zach and Tabby for breakfast for Harvey Norman Renmark. On a tight-ass Tuesday this morning, Tabby giving out some tips as we're getting closer to Christmas.
1: So Christmas is 74 days away, which means if you haven't already, it's time to start putting some money away for your Christmas gifts.
2: And how early should you actually start buying Christmas presents?
1: I honestly think the earlier that you buy them, the better, because then they're out of the way and you don't have to think about it. The last thing that you want as the years go by and things get more and more expensive is to leave all of your buying to the last minute. You're really going to feel the hit come December and then taking you into the new year. If you haven't started, do it now.
0: On the flip side, also a great time to start asking for what you want. With Little Nas and That's What I Want coming up in the next few minutes. Zach and Tabby back tomorrow morning from 6 to 9. All thanks to Harvey Norman Renmark. And another side of Christmas they're chatting about with Helen from the Salvos. Yes, the Salvos Christmas appeal. That and the Murray Pioneer headline all tomorrow morning with Zach and Tabby here at Magic 931. That's what I really want.
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0: 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NBN should be fine, satellites and landlines all sweet, but if your phone is playing up on Thursday around Loxton, that'll be why. 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Hit that local news page. Olivia Rodrigo's getting in a bit of strife for styling her hair with armpit sweat on stage. Going to play Drop Dead, I think a few people in the crowd might have. Plus another man who's got a different kind of controversy at his show. It's blown up this year. That is all on the way in the next non-stop 10 in a row here at Magic 931.
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10: Morning, I'm Brooke Seychelle. A senior minister admits Canberra is powerless to block the live streaming of a death row prisoner's execution in the US. Nidal Hassan will face a firing squad in December after killing 13 unarmed soldiers in the Fort Hood massacre in 2009. Amanda Rishworth has been asked on Nine if the online coverage should be blocked.
11: The e-commissioner is not able to proactively block it. We don't have the laws, but she is monitoring this.
10: Meantime, almost 500,000 health, disability and community service workers are set for a pay rise, with Canberra investing $360 million to fund those increases. The average pay boost will be almost 10% after a review found many of the female-dominated industries had been undervalued. Overseas, American actress Selma Blair has been arrested and taken to hospital following an incident on board a flight. The 54-year-old reportedly became physically abusive towards staff on a Delta Airlines plane travelling from LA to New York. Here's some audio from the pilot.
12: Yeah, one flight attendant and one passenger that sustained some minor injuries, a bloody nose as well as some bite marks as well.
10: And renters are being hit with new fees or being pushed towards paying for memberships as online property management platforms attempt to avoid processing costs with card payments after the ban on surcharges. At least 1.2 million rent payments are made each month on the platforms, with some already no longer accepting direct credit card payments.
0: Dinner tonight, Mitsubishi Outlander tomorrow. 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
10: In sports, suspended Swan Nick Blakey will officially become a Roo in a complex deal signed off this morning. Blakey heads to North Melbourne, while Sydney has landed 5 picks, including this year's number 6. And in golf, the European Tour has issued an ultimatum to players, saying anyone who joins LIV Golf will not be allowed to remain a European member. The Tour previously let LIV players keep their European membership as long as they paid fines for playing in conflicting events, but players now have until October 25 to decide which league to choose. That's the latest in news and sport.
13: Anyway, this horse walks into Hooked on Pittsbury and the lady behind the counter says,
14: "Why the long face?"
13: Anyway, the horse says,
15: "Because I'm hungry."
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23: Fine and cloudy today. Tomorrow looks partly cloudy with a top of 21 degrees. Thursday, sunny and a top of 24. Then Friday, becoming cloudy and a top of 26 degrees. Today, we're expecting a top of 21. And right now at the Davili's Air Conditioning Weather Station, it's 16.
24: 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And here's why.
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93.1. It's the Riverlands home of the hits. About 3.5 weeks away from Robbie Williams at Adelaide Oval. G-Flip opening up. If you have tickets in your hot little hands, let's get you pumped up. Rock DJ coming your way soon. Plus, if we wind our minds back just a couple of weeks to the MTV VMAs, that big tribute to George Michael, Somber singing Faith. We're going to play the original Faith, followed by Somber's Back to Friends in this non-stop 10 in a row. 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

0: Cause I gotta have faith. Ooh, I gotta have faith. Cause I gotta have faith, faith, faith. I gotta have faith, faith, faith.
1: 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It's non-stop 10 in a row on Magic, thanks to Ray White Riverland.

0: Weekends Home of the Hits, Magic 931. I want to take you back to a moment in your life where you're detached from something that was sucking your soul away. You quit that job you just couldn't deal with. You got rid of that person in your life that was making it difficult. And didn't it just feel like this? That is the feeling encapsulated in Moving to the Sun. I'm going to play it next at Magic 931 as we look to the sports fields. Well, they might be a bit more empty after the footy netty season and cricket is starting to ramp up. We are looking across all sports for the 61st Riverland Sportsperson of the Year Awards. 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They are open at magic931.com.au, from the junior sports stars to the contributions to sport on or off the field, the coaches and the sportsperson of the year. 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Only about a month away now, and nominations close in just under 2 weeks. This is
1: Australia. More Aussie than wearing your cozzy because you ran out of undies. Oh, no, wait, is that just lazy? 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

0: Weekend's home of the hits. It is Magic 931 with Craig. Spring absolutely popping off. All the gardens in full bloom for the Riverland Rose and Garden Festival. If you haven't checked out an open garden, check out the program to find one near you. This Saturday, we've got the flower show in Wakery. And if flowers aren't your thing, Cobb Doggler's got the mega swap meet on this Sunday. More on that with Zach and Tabby tomorrow morning on the Brekkie Show. And if you want to find those local events, they are on the Street Chic Community Calendar, supported by Wheels & Co. 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A local news update coming at midday with Lockie Winnell. Then we're into the throwback lunch for TJ's Furniture. Cascaders evacuate the dance floor. We'll draw us all in before the Backstreet Boys and Stax Moore. We'll find out what else is on the playlist. The other side of this at Magic 931.
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13: With the latest, I'm Lucky Winnell. The latest crime figures show relatively few theft offences were recorded across several Riverland towns during August. Renmark recorded 9 offences, Berry 6, Albarmer and Loxton each had 2. Statewide, theft fell by 3% over the past year, while robbery offences dropped from a total of 501 to 438. Flows down the River Murray into South Australia are continuing to drop after elevated levels for some time. Flows at the border were around 16.5 gigalitres a day late last week and are forecast to drop to around 10 gigalitres a day by the end of this week. Recently, the Department for Environment and Water issued a report saying that the recent high flows were largely driven by upstream tributary inflows, with the current unregulated flow event expected to continue until mid this month. Locally, storage at Lake Victoria sits close to capacity, near on at 98%. And as the weather warms up, there's more reasons to get moving. Yet again, the Black Dog Institute's One Foot Forward campaign is encouraging Riverland and Mallee locals to walk, run or move through the month, with the aim of raising funds for mental health research and programs. Tamara Aitken, who's the campaign manager, says spring is the perfect time to get out and about.
14: Locals are at the heart of this campaign and everything that we do, with one in five people experiencing a mental illness every year. 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And I'd encourage you to find out more and register for free today at onefootforward.org.au.
13: Now you're up to date. I'm Lockie Winnell.
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15: Hey there, I'm Brooke Seychell. Australia's online safety regulator has revealed it doesn't have the powers to block the live stream of a US execution from being available here. It comes after US authorities announced the execution of a mass shooter will be live streamed to the public. Labor Minister Amanda Rishworth has told Nine she has this message for online platforms.
16: Don't stream this if it does go ahead. There is a responsibility on each and every one of these platforms to keep their social license, but not to do harm.
15: To Queensland, where one of Australia's worst pedophiles is being extradited to New South Wales to face further charges. Queensland man Ashley Paul Griffiths will be transferred to a Sydney prison to face 180 charges. The former childcare worker was sentenced to life in prison after pleading guilty in 2024 to more than 300 child sex offences. Former Treasurer Josh Frydenberg has been doing the media rounds this morning ahead of the launch of his new memoir, but he's been attracting more attention about a potential return to politics after the book detailed criticism of his own party. It's prompted speculation over whether he'll come back, but Frydenberg's told Nine he's still undecided.
17: The next election is 18 months away, but what I do know is that we need more good people to put their hands up right across the country for public office.
15: And new figures show the midweek beer is becoming more popular, with Westpac data showing the strongest growth in pub and club spending is happening on Wednesdays.
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15: In sport, Nick Blakey is set to leave Sydney for North Melbourne. It's being reported a deal for the suspended Swan has now been completed, with Sydney to get pick six and a bunch of other selections for the All-Australian defender. And Kalyn Ponga has shut down rumours that he'll be playing in the halves in the upcoming Rugby League World Cup. The Kiwis take on the Aussies in the opening match on Thursday, and he's told Seven he's confident he'll be wearing the number one jersey for New Zealand.
18: I want to play fullback, obviously. It's a long campaign. I've said to Stace that I'll put my hand up and play anywhere.
15: That's the latest in news and sport.
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0: Magic weather. Fine and cloudy today. Tomorrow looks partly cloudy with a top of 21 degrees. Thursday, sunny and a top of 24. Then Friday, becoming cloudy and a top of 26 degrees. Today, we're expecting a top of 21. And right now at the Davili's Air Conditioning Weather Station, it's 17.
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0: 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The Throwback Lunch at Magic 931.

0: Magic 931, the Riverlands, home of the hits. It is Craig out of here. And across the minor divide that divides myself from Rob, you know, a bit of news and sport and weather. Noah Kahan's The Great Divide is going to play after the Kid Laroi and Justin Bieber stay. And do stick around. Rob's going to have a great afternoon lined up for you, take you through, and I'll catch you again tomorrow from 10 right here at Magic 931.
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1: 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Now.
13: Hi, I'm Phoebe Humphrey. A cross-party letter is calling on the PM to act on AI and data centres. The bipartisan AI committee wants developers to set up data centres in Australia and train their AI models here so the federal government has better regulation over them. AI committee chair Joe Briskie says it also gives Australia greater powers to mitigate risks.
14: That is an opportunity that is open to Australia right now, but it won't be open forever. We've got to make sure we walk through this window of opportunity, but do so on our terms.
13: One of the country's worst pedophiles will be extradited to New South Wales to face more than 100 extra charges. Former childcare worker Ashley Paul Griffith will be transferred from Queensland, where he's currently serving a life sentence. The exact date of when he'll be moved is yet to be revealed. A biosecurity response has been activated in Sydney after a red imported fire ant nest was found in the city's inner west. It's prompted the New South Wales government to launch an awareness campaign. 16-year-olds will now be able to buy pepper spray in the Northern Territory. Territory, the NT government has announced it will now be accessible to under 18s as part of a move to permanently legalise it for self-defence. At least one person has died in a roller coaster incident in the US. Several others were injured at the Six Flags amusement park in Georgia. And Russell Brand has appeared in a London court for the start of his trial on rape and sexual assault charges. The 51-year-old comedian and actor has pleaded not guilty to the alleged offences that took place between 1999 and 2009.
15: Win the keys. Your next meal at the Berry Hotel could lead you to a Mitsubishi Outlander.
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13: In sports, suspended Swan Nick Blakey will officially become a Roo in a complex deal signed off this morning. Blakey heads to North Melbourne while Sydney has landed five picks, including this year's number six. And in cricket, Australia is looking the goods, heading into the final day of the first test against South Africa, with the Proteas 4 for 102, needing 421 to win. However, the day was marred by a potential concussion to Steve Smith after he copped a ball to the helmet. That's the latest news and sport.
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19: Cloudy today, then mostly sunny tomorrow, headed for a top of 21 on Wednesday. Thursday, sunny and 24, then Friday, partly cloudy and a little warmer for 26 across the Riverland. 21's the top today.
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19: Pigs are flying, hell has frozen over, and all because I am going to stop in the non-stop 10 in a row. Really, I'm going to push the blame onto Ash, because we've got new music too hot to ignore, so we have to stop the wedding in an otherwise stop-free 10 in a row. I don't know how it's going to go down with Ray White Riverland. Let's just hope they stick with us. 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And we'll fire right into Kid Leroy and Justin Bieber. 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

beep beep, or thump thump. For Little Red Corvette from Prince, halfway through the non-stop 10 in a row for Ray White Riverland, your go-to real estate experts. A little more heartache from Sam Fender and Olivia Dean coming up after Glass Animals. The hits keep coming around the Riverland at Magic.

0: Jason Derulo, all over Magic 931. You're with Rob, and I've got a few things I want to raise. These beautiful things that I've got, please. Benson Boone has some nice things. Paul Kelly got some stupid things he wants to raise. That's the next 10 minutes on Magic. And a few things on the website right now worth a note. Drug driver stopped in Loxton on the local news page. And Tabby and I were both quite rocked by the surprise death of a beloved Breaking Bad actor. We love that guy. Magic931.com.au for all the latest.
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2: 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Now.
11: Hi, I'm Phoebe Humphrey. The Shadow Treasurer has today attempted to move a motion to reverse the ATO's ban on credit cards for tax bills in the lower house. The federal government has delayed the move from the end of November to June next year, but Tim Wilson says it should be scrapped altogether.
12: I do not know I have ever seen a government decision that has been so incompetently administered as this credit card ban by the ATO.
11: A murder investigation's underway in New South Wales North following the discovery of a body in a livestock trough. The remains formally identified as 73-year-old Grandma Yvonne Weir, who'd been reported missing back in February. A senior Labor minister is urging the tech giants to use their better judgment in live streaming the execution of a US prisoner. The Office of E-Safety says it's powerless in blocking the December live stream, and Canberra has ruled out getting involved in the policy. Amanda Rishworth says it's up to online platforms to protect users from harmful material.
0: We need to have more responsible platforms in this country, and they need to take some responsibility here. And my message to them is don't stream this.
11: They're on Nine. Mortgage brokers are being urged to lift their game when it comes to recommending home loans and handling customer complaints. A review by ASIC has found some borrowers were steered towards costlier loans without clear documents showing why they were a better fit. And tributes continue for American actor RJ Mitty, who has died at the age of 34. He was best known for his role in Breaking Bad.
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11: In sport, Zane Dersma could be a Demon by day's end. He's closing in on a move from North Melbourne, with Melbourne's pick number 33 reportedly enough to get the deal done. It follows the Roos reportedly securing suspended Swans defender Nick Blakey on an 8-year deal. And Isaiah Yeo's long-awaited Panthers extension has hit a speed bump. The club captain has agreed to stay until 2030, but the NRL's salary cap auditor is still reviewing parts of the deal, including a proposed post-footy role. Penrith remains confident the contract will eventually get the green light. That's the latest news and sport.
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1: Cloudy today, then mostly sunny tomorrow, headed for a top of 21 on Wednesday. Thursday, sunny and 24, then Friday, partly cloudy and a little warmer for 26 across the Riverland. 21's the top today. And right now, the Davilly's Air Conditioning Weather Station, it's 19.
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1: 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I believe Zach and Tabby are planning their visit. 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We've got the latest from Dasher and some classic choir boys after Ed Sheeran. Magic 931 and 971 this afternoon with Ray.

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Of course, G Flip's coming up in the next 10 minutes, but also throwing it back to Tears for Fears. It's about as far as we go back into the 80s, all around the Riverlands, home of the hits on Magic. Cherry Bomb.

0: 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But Zach and Tabby also looking to do a little bit of a trade themselves.
1: I got some chops, 1 kilo of chops from the... 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
2: Yeah, I do.
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0: George Michael on Magic. It's a 1990 Freedom. It's an excellent vintage. And I can't believe we've done 61 Riverland Sports Person of the Year awards, or we will have come November 14th at the Berry Hotel. It's rolling around again. Right now, we want to hear about the sports person who has captured your hearts, minds, and imaginations, and nominate them today at magic931.com.au. Maybe they are the Rivergum Christian College Peter Frankham Jr. sports star, or the Armand Co. John Ormsby Coach of the Year. 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See who springs to mind. And we just love seeing all those nominations coming through so far.
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2: 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Now.
4: Hi, I'm Phoebe Humphrey. A Liberal MP has called for Anthony Albanese and the Small Business Minister to be stoned in the square over the ATO's ban on credit card payments. Angie Bell spoke in the lower house earlier supporting the Shadow Treasurer's bill to reverse the ban.
5: Shame on this Labor government. They need to be backing in small business. Yep. And this minister and this Prime Minister should be absolutely shamed and stoned in the square.
4: She was forced to withdraw the remarks just minutes later. One of Australia's worst pedophiles is being extradited to New South Wales to face further charges. Queensland man Ashley Paul Griffith will be transferred to a Sydney prison to face 180 charges. The former childcare worker was sentenced to life in prison after pleading guilty in 2024. Telstra's July outage cost Australia's economy $552 million. That's according to modelling prepared for the Communications Consumer Action Network. The nation wide outage saw hundreds of 000 calls fail and left more than 8 million Aussies unable to make calls. The telco has paid roughly $1 million in compensation. Alice Springs is bracing for more storms after a wild storm cell left thousands without power. Heavy rainfall and winds of more than 100 k's an hour swept across the town yesterday, caving in ceilings and bringing trees down. And we're being urged to roll up our sleeves and donate blood as supplies drop to the lowest level in almost a decade. More than 16,000 donations are urgently needed nationwide.
2: 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Your next meal at the Big River Tavern could lead to a Mitsubishi Outlander. Magic 931 Sport. Now.
4: In sport, Nick Blakey has vowed to win back the trust of the AFL world after his trade to North Melbourne was finalised. The star defender has apologised for the events that led to his exit from Sydney, saying he knows he has work to do following the Pullman 5 incident. And Nathan Cleary is about to become the NRL's hottest free agent. The Panthers star expected to hit the open market as he focuses on recovering from his horror finals injury. Rival clubs are circling with reports his next deal could be worth as much as $1.7 million a season. That's the latest news and sport.
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7: Magic weather.
8: Cloudy overnight, then on Wednesday you've got a mostly sunny top of 21 across the Riverland. Thursday should be sunny, reaching 24, and for Friday, partly cloudy, 26 at the end of the week. Tonight we're going down to 4. And right now at the Davilly's Air Conditioning Weather Station, it's 21.
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8: Happy Tuesday. Hope you're having a nice time. We'll get some tunes on for you pronto. Non-stop 10 in a row. Thanks to Ray White, Riverland. Some Teddy Swims. Josh Fawaz in there. I'd love something inspirational because the Magic team has all signed up for mixed social netball. My first training tonight, and I really need some Rocky-esque pump-up music. Best we can do, this is at least on topic. although thankfully I've got a bit more time than Dua Lipa. Training season, it's over on Magic 931.

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Three doors down coming up in the next few minutes. And three doors down from us at 12K Avenue Berry, Ray Wide Riverland do have a property for sale. So there you go. Serendipity on Magic as we hit 10%.

0: Ray here for Magic, and look, we are very excited. We're very happy with Wings for Life and how it's gone. Close to $15,000 raised by you for the Royal Flying Doctor Service Riverland Support Group, and that's why we want you down at the Renmark Club on Thursday morning. We're going to be celebrating. There'll be food, there'll be live music, and the grand reveal, just how much extra cash did we raise over the last 6-7 weeks. It's going to be an awesome one to get out and get around. Kid Leroy coming up next at Magic.
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0: 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Zach and Tabby sounding sweet tomorrow morning. Back for Harvey Norman Renmark. Helen from the Salvos talking up the Riverland Christmas appeal. It's getting to that time already. And Kim Manning's talking Murray Cod. I'm not sure why, but I'm glad we've gone to the experts. Magic 931 tomorrow morning.
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10: 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Now.
12: Hi, I'm Phoebe Humphrey. The Prime Minister has rejected calls for another fuel excise cut. The federal government's temporary cut ended back in August after being extended for a month at a reduced rate of 16 cents a litre. Anthony Albanese criticising the opposition for calling for more government spending.
13: And then they say, why don't you spend more money? That is what they are saying. What we have done is made sure that we have supply in this country. We will respond in a fiscally responsible way.
12: A body found in a livestock trough in northern New South Wales has been identified as a 73-year-old grandma. Yvonne Weir was reported missing back in February. Her body was found last week by a pair of trail bike riders. The Reserve Bank is bracing for higher unemployment as it works towards tackling inflation. Minutes from the central bank's latest meeting reveals unemployment may have to creep higher if inflation is to come down. Headline inflation remains at 4%, well above the preferred target band of 2 to 3%. More than 150 childcare centres across Australia have closed in the past 2 years amid mounting cost pressures. The Australian reports nearly 280 more centres could shut within the next 12 months, with operators warning regulatory fees have jumped by more than 1,000% in some cases. And actress Selma Blair has been charged over an alleged violent outburst while on board a flight from LA to New York. The 54-year-old is accused of punching a flight attendant, biting another, and trying to open a plane door.
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12: In sport, the Aussies have the upper hand heading into day 5 of the first test against South Africa in Durban. The home side needs 319 runs to win with 6 wickets in hand. Matt Renshaw starring for the Aussies, top scoring with 82 in his second dig, setting the Proteas a huge 421 run target. And to AFL, Zane Dersma is headed to Melbourne. The talented youngster gets his move after finding opportunities limited at North Melbourne. The Roos receive picks 33 and 49 while the Demons land Dersma and pick 52. That's the latest news and sport.
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16: Cloudy overnight, then on Wednesday you've got a mostly sunny top of 21 across the Riverland. Thursday should be sunny, reaching 24, and for Friday, partly cloudy, 26 at the end of the week. Tonight we're going down to 4, and right now to the Billy's Air Conditioning Weather Station, it's 20.
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0: We've got all our ducks in a row. Yeah, and our hits too. 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
1: Ladies and gents, this is the moment you've waited for. You've been searching in the dark, sweat soaking through the floor. And buried in your bones, there's an ache that you can't ignore.

Tame Impala on Magic. Aria nominated for Song of the Year, and will the Halloween spirit and the spookiness of that song give it a slight bump? We'll have to wait and see. Check out your trending news over at magic931.com.au. Somba and Jason Derulo up ahead, but let's aspire. It's Ella Langley up first. Be her. She wishes. It's Magic 931.

0: 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We invite you to join us. There'll be food, there'll be music, and a big celebration for Wings for Life and all the money you've helped us raise. 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

0: That'll do it for us today, all over the Riverlands, home of the hits on Magic. Zach and Tabby back from 6 o'clock tomorrow morning, thanks to Harvey Norman Renmark. Brand new Murray Pioneer on your doorstep as well. So Austin Lane's going to swing by and talk all things sport. He is going to be one of the judges for the 61st Riverland Sports Person of the Year Award. So chuck those nominations in at magic931.com.au. And I dare say the Murray Pioneer headline game shall also return from 6 o'clock. Will and Woody up next, all over Magic. Have a great night.
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1: 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This is your news. Now.
13: Hi, I'm Phoebe Humphrey. Anthony Albanese says the federal government will do whatever it can to prevent the live stream of a US execution on home soil. The online safety regulator has revealed it doesn't have the powers to block the live stream from being available here, but the Prime Minister has told the ABC it has no place in Australia.
14: I find the idea of live streaming the death of anybody completely abhorrent. We should do whatever we can to stop that occurring.
13: Angus Taylor has accused the federal government of waging war on small business. The opposition leader putting the pressure on the small business minister over Labor's move to set up a 30% minimum tax on discretionary trusts.
15: When will this minister start listening to Australians who have a go and stop waging war on small business?
13: It comes as the coalition is also pushing for the ATO to reverse a ban on credit card payments for tax bills. Sam Wood has been transferred to Queensland's highest security prison after being refused bail. News Corp reports the former Bachelor star is under a safety order. The 46-year-old is facing domestic violence charges after his arrest in Noosa on October 3. Free nicotine patches will now be available in Tassie for anyone 12 and over. The program, aimed at helping Tasmanians quit smoking or vaping, has now been expanded. And Aussie egg producers have found themselves in a bit of a scramble. The ACCC has taken Sunny Queen and 11 other suppliers to federal court, alleging anti-competitive and cartel conduct aimed at reducing competition.
1: Win the keys. Your next meal at the Berry Hotel could lead you to a Mitsubishi Outlander. Magic 931 Sport. Now.
13: In sport, Nick Blakey has officially left Sydney, the Swans defender, inking an 8-year deal with North Melbourne. He says he wants to win back the trust of the broader community when he joins the Roos after the Pullman Hotel scandal. The Kangaroos have dropped a World Cup selection bombshell ahead of Thursday's opener against New Zealand. Reece Walsh has won the fullback battle over James Tedesco. And the Aussies are in the box seat for the first test against South Africa. The Proteas are 4 for 102 at stumps, chasing a target of 421 to win. That's the latest news and sport.
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0: Partly cloudy overnight and mostly sunny tomorrow, headed for a top of 21 on Wednesday. Thursday will be sunny and 24 across the Riverland, and Friday partly cloudy and 26. Tonight, we're going down to 4, and right now, to the Billy's Air Conditioning Weather Station, it's 20.

0: Yes, I hope you're having a wonderful drive home. It is Will and Woody. 9 weeks of the show to go. No one's counting. Hey, only 4 days of the show to go for junior producer Annalise, who is off to produce The Doctor. Very excited. In Sydney breakfast. The Doc, Amy, Charlesy getting together.
1: Woo!
0: So,
2: can we say what you were doing today with the new team, or is that too much?
1: Oh, no,
0: sounds hectic.
2: Photo shoot with the new team. Very excited. Who was looking the best out of the team?
1: Oh, they all looked amazing.
2: Good answer.
1: But honestly, me.
0: That's a test.
1: It was me.
0: That's your first test as an EP.
2: Absolutely.
0: Can't love either one.
2: Treat them all evenly.
0: Got to treat them all evenly.
2: You can reveal out of Will and I, though, now. You've obviously got a favourite out of Will and I.
1: I do, but I'll tell you later.
2: Wow, there we go. End of the week, maybe.
1: I'm just kidding. I definitely don't.
2: Yes,
1: you
2: do.
1: Love you both equally.
2: No, you do. Anyway, we've obviously got a great show outside of this being Annalise's fourth last show. You're bringing up another highlight from your time on the show later?
1: Yes, I am.
2: Okay, huge. But up next,
0: we've also got a highlight because it's Battle of the Gens was the segment that got AB on the air with us all those years ago.
2: Mm-hmm.
0: So we've got the final edition of Battle of the Gens today, which will be playing some of your greatest hits, which I'm astounded that audio exists.
1: Oh my God, I might cry.
2: If you haven't heard these as well, these all go viral on social media every time you do one of these. As you said, Wilbur, playing all the best ones in about half an hour's time. Up next, though.
0: This is your light. This is your life, I should say. Not your light.
2: You're the light of our lives, though, AB. Up next, though, Wilbur, we had a disagreement over something that gets done in the shower.
0: Yes,
2: we're going to bring it up again right up next.
0: Great.
2: On Will and Woody.

0: could ever say.
1: Will and Woody. Hope you're having a wonderful drive home. The best of Battle of the Gens is up next. Annalise is off the show very, very shortly. But Woods, I mean, even though there's only 9 weeks of the show to go, the gold just keeps on coming, my friend.
2: And I think this is going to be a pretty interesting debate. Who just burped? Was that you, Tom? Was that you? Mate.
1: No, I turned my mic off, though. Did you? I did.
2: Use your cough button. Oh, what was that?
1: What is going on? Get it together. I muted my microphone. You just open burped into your mic.
3: I thought that's what we were doing.
1: That is disgusting.
2: That was a lot. Anyway.
1: Anyway. Get it together. Hey.
2: Oh, we love craisins. Hey. Ocean sprays craisins. We love them.
1: Hey, this is still our job, all right, for the next little while. So just like a bit of professionalism. That'd be great.
2: Thank you, Will.
1: No worries at all, mate. Just doing my best here.
2: Thank you, mate.
1: Got to try and, yeah, we're going out with a bang.
2: So anyway.
1: Get it on the track.
2: We merely glanced, I think, a pretty hot debate on yesterday's show. We decided not to cover it yesterday. Here's what happened.
1: Will and Woody, hope you're having a great drive home. Do you wash your feet? We'll do that tomorrow.
2: Here we are. Because we did talk about it during the song, during the radio show.
1: We did.
2: Slipped out on air, but we have decided in the last 24 hours.
1: I didn't decide it. God told.
2: Well,
1: I forgot about it.
2: And Joe,
1: old burp face over there, she was like, guys, get it in the show.
2: I think it's still a hot idea.
3: I live to bring your ideas to life.
1: Yeah,
2: I repitched it hard this morning. I love it because I spent 35 years of my life never washing my feet. For me, it was far too much effort to have to bend down and scrub something which is so far away. I was always of the view that it's kind of just getting the dregs of all the soap that's on my body, so naturally it's getting washed.
1: Mm.
2: But let me tell you something, Will. For 35 years, I suffered stink foot.
1: You have particularly stinky feet.
2: Well, no, not anymore.
1: Really rank.
2: No, guys.
1: Really rank. Like,
2: guys.
1: Shoes had to be outside.
2: Yeah, yeah.
1: Torch and socks.
2: I get very sweaty. I've actually got a machine at home called the Dry Guy that I put shoes on because my feet are so sweaty.
1: Yeah.
2: But Will, my feet don't smell anymore. I agree with you.
1: How do you feel about the fact that the guys at the Dry Guy are targeting just people like you? Like,
2: no.
1: People with just enough money to buy something so stupid.
2: Hilariously, Dry Guy usually, they're very popular in countries like Alaska where people are walking through snow. I think I'm the only person in Australia who owns a Dry Guy.
1: Did you import it from Alaska?
2: Yeah, it's quite expensive, but my shoes are so dry. And it's quite treacherous. I suds up a hand and then I lift a full leg and I fully scrub my feet, the smell of my feet, Will, has changed. But I'm just curious.
1: I can't remember. Why are we doing this?
2: because you don't. You don't wash your feet.
1: No, I don't.
2: You don't. For me, you need to join me. You need to start washing
1: your
2: feet.
1: But my feet, I haven't got an issue with stinky feet. You know that I've got issues stinking elsewhere. No doubt about that. Not denying it.
2: Where?
1: Oh, I'm a pit sweater. You know I'm a pit sweater when the going gets tough. Yeah.
2: So you obviously, but you obviously wash your pits in the shower. Of course you do.
1: Absolutely. That's a hot point for me.
2: Everyone washes their pits.
1: Whole pits and bits thing, that's probably the priority for me.
2: Yeah.
1: That's about it.
2: You've never ever, so what if you're walking around outside barefoot for a while? Would you wash your feet?
1: No. Because they just get clean after I was in the shower.
2: I completely disagree with that.
1: That's because you've got rank feet.
2: No, well.
1: You do. And there are certain, I think it's on you as an adult to know which parts of your body need attention in terms of like cleaning.
2: I think for most people, they require a foot scrubbing. Do you wash your feet in the shower? And there is obviously a secondary question there around how you do it, because I do know there are some...
1: I don't think we need to go on
2: it. No, because there are some...
1: That's very boring.
2: There are some cowboys out there that just... They put one foot on top of the other and scrub it. I think that's lazy. I think you need to bend down and give them a good once-over.
3: Can producer Joe here, can I just make a suggestion?
2: Please.
3: Maybe up next, the non-foot washer...
2: Yeah. Will?
3: Gets the dogs out and the foot washer has to smell the dirty dogs.
1: Oh, yeah.
2: What if we...
1: I'll smell the clean dogs.
3: Smell the clean dogs. Let's do a dog exchange.
2: Why don't you guys all smell our feet blindfolded and you try and decide which one of us washes our feet?
3: That's what we're doing.
2: Yeah, that's what
3: we're doing. I feel like I don't get paid enough,
1: personally. We've been in a bad situation with Annalise's feet in the studio before. Do you remember that? What was that about?
3: Yes, I remember that. It was when you were trying to do something with my feet.
1: We were nearly at the point where we were going to pin you down and tickle your feet.
3: Yes.
1: someone flagged
3: something.
1: Then I was
3: worried because I get tinea sometimes.
2: Oh.
1: Oh. Do you wash your feet?

0: Will and Woody, hope you're having a wonderful drive home.
1: Hey, I mean, I feel like we've been wanting to do this topic for 8 years, Wood, so
2: well, now
1: feels like the right time.
2: I actually have, because I honestly, hand to heart, for 35 years of my life, I never washed my feet.
1: What was the, I'm interested to know, actually, what was the should wash my feet moment? Did you, was it like the Ashley Martin, you know, like, oh, there was my moment?
2: No, there actually was.
1: What happened?
2: It was a particularly bad, I can't remember the exact environment that I was in, but it was just an environment where you don't want to be emitting a smell. Mm. I was in one of those homes where people make you take your shoes off at the door. I'm really against that. But anyway, I was happy to abide by that rule. And I took
1: their house, their rules.
2: Yeah, I get that. But it's just like, oh, really? Are we taking our shoes off? Mm. Anyway, so I took my shoes off and I could, like, 3 steps in, I was like, wow, I can smell my feet. That's horrific.
1: You have had, I've lived with you before.
2: It's a problem. It's a problem.
1: Yeah, they were like prodigious.
2: And like to the point where like, oh, sorry. So do you wash your feet? Because I have only in the last 2 years started washing my feet. I cannot
1: believe.
2: So it's
1: after you smelt your own feet at someone's house.
2: I couldn't believe.
1: You had a self-intervention?
2: Yes. And then I was like, okay, what's all this craze, you know, around washing your feet?
1: There's never a craze. Never a thing.
2: Well, let's.
1: You Googled, how do I make my feet less stinky?
2: And number one was wash your feet.
1: Maybe wash your feet.
2: And so, anyway, so I tried it.
1: Yeah.
2: And since then, I promise you, come over here. Please. Honestly, it will be an enjoyable experience for you.
1: Mm.
2: After the call. Hey, hang on. But like 2 years ago, Will, 2 years ago, if I've taken my shoes off, I took my shoes off 5 minutes ago, you would have noticed in 10 seconds if I took my shoes off. You can't tell anymore. There is no

0: smell here?
1: Well, I haven't smelled them yet.
0: When I was single, I used to be quite like paranoid about the fact that like I'd go home with someone and say like, oh, let's, you know, let's get comfortable. And I'd be like, I'm going to have to run a bath or something and wash my feet.
1: Is that right?
0: Because I'm worried about the smell.
1: Were they ever raised? Like, did anyone ever be like, whoa?
0: Now, no one was so rude. But, you know, after a disco night, I was always very concerned.
1: Yeah, disco foot.
0: Caitlin, answer me this. Do you wash your feet?
2: Of course I do. You'd be stupid not to.
0: Thank you. Well, Will doesn't wash his feet, Caitlin. Will doesn't wash his feet in the shower. It's crazy.
2: May I teach you a lesson on how to wash your feet properly?
1: I think it might cross the line.
0: Please, I don't
1: teaching someone how to wash their feet. People pay money for that on the internet.
2: I've been washing my feet since I was 5. Yeah, I'm now 28.
1: Wash your own feet in the private of your own home. Mate, I think washing somebody else's feet, unless you're Jesus or you're an OnlyFans model, I think there's an issue.
0: She wants to tell us. It's a lesson.
2: I'm not doing
1: an audible lesson. Oh, see, this is the boring part for me. I think it's just, do you wash your feet, yes or no? Move on.
0: I would like to hear how she washes her feet.
1: Why? Who cares?
0: She's got 23 years experience.
2: You could learn a thing or two.
1: Caitlin, make it interesting.
2: Okay, so what I do, I turn the...
1: No, I think I've had enough. Let's go to Hannah.
0: Oh, wow. Hey, mate, can you take a deep breath, please? Take a deep breath. Don't be mean to people.
1: I'm not being mean. I just don't think anyone wants to hear how Caitlin... Oh, look, we can go back to... Okay, we'll go back to it. Caitlin, sorry about that. You dropped out.
0: How do you wash your feet, Caitlin? How do you wash your feet?
2: I sit down on the shower floor, grab my One Direction loofah.
0: Oh, you loofah your feet. Blood to hell.
2: With... Smother it in soap.
0: Yeah, good.
2: Smother it all over both my feet, including in between my toes, under my foot, right up to my ankle, and then I rinse it off.
0: Yeah, brilliant. This does feel like we're crossing a line. I didn't think we'd go that way.
1: Aren't you glad we went back?
0: I had no idea One Direction had loofahs. That's pretty wild.
2: I'm
0: still here, Caitlin. Hannah, and after Hannah, you're going to smell my feet, Will.
1: Jesus. Like, beat me up, Scotty. I just don't want to hear how another person washes their feet. But let's hear Hannah first, yes or no.
0: You could learn a thing or two, mate. I think tonight you need to go home
1: and wash your feet.
3: I do wash my feet.
0: Good on you, Hannah.
1: Of course, the only people that have called are people that wash their feet, because everyone else is like, what loser is going to call the radio show and be like, I'll wash my feet and here's how I do it.
2: Well, by
1: the
2: way, there's some people.
0: I do. What's that, Hannah?
3: Do you wash your armpits?
1: Yes, I wash my armpits. Absolutely. Yes,
3: and your armpits sweat, so why would you not wash your feet and that also sweat?
0: That's a very good point.
1: But every part of your body sweats.
0: But like...
1: Every part of your body sweats. You have pores all over your body.
0: Yeah, but...
1: It's just that there are certain places where there's concentration, where skin rubs together, where there's hair and other things like that you should wash because it's a buildup of bacteria, which stinks, which is not the same for everyone, by the way.
0: Shoes on all day. That's a buildup of stink, my friend.
1: For some people... Such as yourself. Can I just hear from someone who does it? Das, you don't wash your feet. Please, for the love of God. Of course you don't.
4: I don't.
0: Come in here and get your feet out.
1: Voice of reason here. Annalise doesn't wash her feet. Joe, do you wash your feet? Don't lie.
5: Absolutely.
1: Yeah, full of it.
5: Absolutely, I do. I wash both legs, feet, in between the toes, like my girl Caitlin there, and my other girl Hannah that you cut off.
1: I didn't cut Hannah off. Tommy cut Hannah off. He'd had enough of her.
0: All right, hang on. I'm smelling Darcy's feet.
1: Sorry, Hannah. You dropped out there.
0: Wow. Darcy's feet smell amazing.
1: Of course they do.
0: He doesn't wash, but he's a unicorn. You bring your feet over here.
4: Yeah.
0: Because I reckon your feet will stink.
1: And I'll smell your feet as well.
0: Yeah, done. This is nice. Hey, do you want me first? And can I be honest, though? Be honest.
4: Yeah.
0: You know how much my feet used to stink. Be honest about it. Okay.
4: Oh! What's happened there?
6: No, you're
4: Is that fungal?
6: Let me smell yours.
4: Is that fungal?
6: Let me smell yours. It stinks.
0: No, it doesn't.
6: It's always stunk.
0: No, it doesn't.
6: It's got that, like...
0: It doesn't stink.
6: I hate to break...
0: It doesn't stink.
6: I hate to break it to you, bro, but you've got tenure.
0: All right. I'd be itching like crazy if I had tenure.
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0: like you. Will and Woody, hope you're having a wonderful drive home. Hey, for the last time, can't believe I'm saying that.
1: Leave me alone.
2: It's Will and Woody's Battle of the Gens.
3: That's just hit me that this is the last time we're doing this.
0: Don't get emotional because
4: don't.
0: She's an ugly crier.
4: Oh, it could get a bit crazy if I start crying. It's too early in the week. We've got the rest of the week.
3: Will you miss this bit? Will you miss this bit?
4: Yeah. Yeah, I will. Don't ask me any more questions. I feel like this may have just opened a can of worms live on air, which I would prefer not to address.
3: Okay. That's right. We'll get you out of there.
0: I think it's worth saying thanks. This is a great, because this has been so much fun.
4: Are you crazy right now?
0: No, I just want to say thank you because it's been.
4: Thanks.
0: I'm not, honestly, I know I'm not trying to tip you over the edge. I'll tip you over the edge on Friday.
4: Thank you.
0: You're an easy person to cry.
4: It doesn't take much, clearly. Got like a tear, solo but tear.
0: I actually don't know how this started, but it was started a couple of years ago and it was just you and we just said, do you want to come in and do this bit? And you were like, yeah. And then I remember afterwards, Tommy, you remember?
5: It was Who Annalise Doesn't Know, essentially.
0: Oh, yeah.
3: That's right. We used to name celebrities. Yeah. That's right. Yeah. Started with celebrities and then you brought people to us as well, but then we found out you were just bringing TikTokers and social media stars and
0: boring.
3: No one knew who they were. So then it just became us testing you. And quite seriously, as far as like a series of videos goes, which is a reflection of how popular something is, the Battle of the Gens videos consistently performed really better than anything else we were doing.
0: Yeah.
3: As Will said, we owe you.
0: And it was the beginning of having you in here in studio. We tried it with a whole bunch of other people and you were the only fit. And maybe that's because we've known you for so long, but that was also just because you're awesome.
4: Thanks. Yeah, I'm really thankful that I got to like come in and be in this space and like, you know, absolutely expose myself for my ill education.
0: Excuse me.
5: Just to make it very cliche. Right. Expose yourself. Okay. Ever.
0: No. We never asked for that. Stop laughing at it. Let's move it on. And there's time for tears later in the week when we say goodbye to Annalise on Friday.
4: It's crazy.
0: It's all been above board. Let's just kick things off.
3: This is a howler. This is a real howler.
0: This is a howler turned into a saga.
3: Yeah.
0: We asked you, Annalise, name three Beatles songs. Annalise, name three Beatles songs.
4: Everybody wants to rule the world, but that's Roll Oates and Oates.
3: Paul and Oates.
4: Paul and Oates.
3: Not Paul and Oates.
4: Oh my God, don't ask me to name three Beatles songs.
0: Well, that Hall and Oates bit then moved into this. Come on.
4: That's Daryl Jones. That's Daryl
0: Jones
4: and John Oates.
3: Daryl Jones.
0: Daryl Jones and John Oates.
4: I still don't know.
0: Which moved into this bit. Three Beatles songs.
4: I can't emphasize how much I do love the Beatles.
0: We know.
3: And prove it, AB.
4: If the songs played, I could sing them word for word. The first one that I'm thinking of is similar to Ice Ice Baby.
0: Yep.
4: But
3: main inspiration,
4: I'd
3: say.
4: Under Pressure.
0: Under pressure. Queen and David Bowie.
4: No.
3: Wow, you were just getting around yourself again. You were listening to the grab, being Annalise,
0: there you go.
3: Now, Annalise, have you learned three Beatles songs? Go.
4: Okay, one, Hey Jude.
0: Oh, yeah, sure.
3: Well done.
2: Hey Jude.
0: Almost wouldn't give it to you.
4: No. Don't
3: make it bad. Two more.
0: Oh my gosh. Come on.
4: Oh, I do know them because I, like I said last time, they're in my playlist. Okay, two.
3: Just sing them.
4: Abbey Road.
0: That's an album.
3: Yeah.
4: Oh, damn. You know what? And I knew it was an album. I was hoping that there was a song.
0: You didn't know.
4: Too.
0: You just know it was a landmark that the Beatles are on because you walked backwards across it a few weeks ago.
4: I did. God. Yeah. Well, I know that album.
3: Two more songs, mate.
4: Well, I know a Paul McCartney song.
0: No, won't allow it.
3: This is the most famous band ever. Name two more songs.
4: I'm trying to think back to the Glee episode where they themed it around the Beatles.
3: So it's a highlight for the Beatles when they were featured on Glee.
4: A whole episode.
3: try and sing something. Why don't you try and sing something, get the name from there?
4: No, because the ones that I would go to sing, I've just heard audio of them being other songs. So I was about to say Under Pressure, but that's Queen.
3: Oh, God.
4: Oh, God. And it's been, 3 years of doing this segment, and I've been asked this question, four times.
3: One more Beatles song.
0: You don't.
3: Here we go.
4: I want to say Somewhere Over the Rainbow.
3: Somewhere Over the Rainbow?
4: Yeah, but that's not it.
3: Somewhere over
1: From the Wizard of Oz, Judy Garland.
3: Did the Beatles do the soundtrack? Did the Beatles do the soundtrack for
4: That can't be right.
5: The Wizard of Oz.
4: Could you imagine? That would be unbelievable.
3: That's right. Paul McCartney was the lion. Yeah. John Lennon was the Tin Man.
1: That's it. I can't. I just can't.
3: I think we should put it down.
1: Let's put it down.
4: Can we just can you tell me too? Like, give me some audio of some, and I'll be able to.

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1: Who wrote that one, Lennon or McCartney?
0: I would say Ringo.
2: That was Hall & Oates.
1: It's just unbelievable. It's just unbelievable.
3: Got him, gone.
4: Just like in netball, Will and Woody are here if you need. 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
14: Hi, I'm Rana Hussein. Collingwood is anxiously awaiting news on Ruby Schlasch's shoulder injury. The Magpies captain is out of contract at season's end and there are fears she may have played her last game for the club. Australia's women are preparing for tomorrow's third and final one-day against Bangladesh in Brisbane. They've already wrapped up the series, leading 2-0. And in tennis, Daria Kazakina is one of two Australians in first-round action at the Wuhan Open this afternoon.
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1: Hope you're having a wonderful drive home. The quiz is just right around the corner. You guys can get yourself some tickets to go and see Love Actually if you can guess the difference between beer and soft drink based on the sound of the can opening. Can you hear it? Can you hear it? Can you hear
2: it? Love Actually live in concert, live orchestra doing the score. What a wild night,
1: unbelievable,
2: Wilbur.
1: Unbelievable.
2: You get the comfort of the film and then the liveness of an orchestra. It's the perfect night for
1: 100%.
2: Anyway, let's go to Kelly here. You've got to guess beer or soft drink. Are you ready to go?
3: Oh, I'm ready to go. I'll give it a go.
2: I want to remind you and everyone, Kelly, that the person who won the tickets yesterday got zero cans.
3: No
2: one else got past that.
1: Yeah.
2: Let's see how you go, Kelly.
1: Godspeed, Kelly.
3: Thanks, guys. Ooh, I'm going to say beer.
2: Sorry, Kel. Gee whiz, we are in some cold snap, Australia. So, Kel, hold the line though, Kel, because you go home.
1: You've done enough.
2: You
1: might have done enough.
2: You do go home with the tickets if no one else can get past zero cans.
1: What is going on here?
2: I have no idea. My cracking's on fire. You can confirm that.
1: Yeah, maybe that's the difference though, because your cracking's normally so bad.
2: That is a fair point.
1: You know what I mean?
2: Let's go to Almetra here. Almetra. You came?
4: Hi, guys.
2: Hello. Love the name, Almetra.
4: Thank you. You said it right, too. That's why you
2: read. Oh, well, there you go. There you go. I usually get it wrong. Anyway, Almetra, here's can number one, my friend.
4: Okay.
1: Yeah. Yeah, bang.
2: Whoa. Almetra!
1: Nice. Almetra. See you later, Kelly.
2: Kelly's gone.
3: See you later, guys.
1: See you later, Kel.
2: See you, Kel.
1: Bye, guys. Gee whiz, the rug taken out from her. Kelly, Almetra, straight to the... Yes. Can we call you Al? Uh-oh, Paul Simon's gone.
4: Yeah, call me Al. Everyone calls me Al.
2: Okay, Al.
1: Tommy, get the song, please. Yeah. We've got to do it.
2: Okay, well, Tommy finds the song.
1: Almetra, you can call her Al in the lead.
4: Yep.
1: One can. Here we go.
2: Haven't got the song yet, have we?
1: No, no, we're good.
2: Okay, so here we go. Yeah.
1: Save for a great moment. Save for a moment.
2: Love that. Okay, Al. Here comes can number two, Al.
4: Yeah.
2: Do it.
5: Did it. I can call you Betty, and Betty, when you call me, you call me Al.
1: Call her Al. She's got two. I mean, do we hook her over and can the quiz woods? It feels like it.
2: No.
1: It's loose and free.
2: I'm down.
1: No, this is sponsored by the Beef Boys.
6: Yeah, we love the quiz.
1: Yeah.
2: Love Australian beef as well. I'm having beef every night this week because I love it. Okay, Almetra, let's keep going with you.
4: okay.
2: Here comes can number three.
4: Yeah.
1: What'd you say, mate?
2: Did you say beer?
4: Beer. Yeah.
2: Incorrect, Al. That was a soft drink, but you've still got the tickets,
1: nice, Al.
2: Congratulations.
4: Thank you.
1: You're going to go and see Live Actually. When I say Live Actually, that's what they should have called it.
2: God.
1: What were they thinking? It's Love Actually live in concert.
2: Oh, my God. Live Actually is genius.
1: There you go. Don't miss Love Actually live in concert. Get your tickets from tgdainty.com. Almetra, do you know Love Actually?
4: Yeah. Yes, it's my favourite Christmas movie.
1: Oh, you're on, mate. Have a great time on us. Will and Woody. 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
0: 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Now.
25: Hi, I'm Phoebe Humphrey. The Prime Minister says he's talking with social media companies ahead of the US execution live stream. US authorities have announced the execution of a mass shooter in December will be available to the public, with Australia's e-safety regulator admitting it doesn't have the powers to block it. Anthony Albanese says the federal government is doing whatever it can.
26: As far as I'm concerned, this has no place in our country. It's not a part of our values that have been long-standing, and it has no place.
25: Australia is on track to see the biggest unemployment rise in the developed world. The International Monetary Fund estimates unemployment will hit 4.4% this year and 4.7% in 2027. That rise would equate to around 100,000 more people being unemployed. It comes as the Reserve Bank has warned that unemployment will have to rise to tackle inflation. Former reality TV star Sam Wood has been moved to a high-security Queensland prison that houses some of the state's most notorious criminals. The 46-year-old transferred to Walston Correctional Centre after being refused bail last week. One of the country's worst pedophiles will be extradited to New South Wales to face more than 100 further charges. Former childcare worker Ashley Paul Griffith will be transferred from Queensland, where he's currently serving a life sentence. And Breaking Bad star Bryan Cranston has paid tribute to his co-star RJ Mitty, who has died at 34. Cranston taking to Instagram to remember his on-screen son, saying it's a huge loss.
0: Dinner tonight, Mitsubishi Outlander tomorrow. Win the keys at the Berry Hotel. Magic 931 Sport. 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
25: In sport, Australia is looking the goods heading into the final day of the first test against South Africa. The Proteas resume 4 for 102 in just half an hour's time, needing 421 to win. Nick Blakey is vowed to win back the trust of the AFL world after his trade to North Melbourne. The star defender has apologised for the events that led to his exit from Sydney, saying he knows he has work to do following the Pullman 5 incident. And James Tedesco has been overlooked for Australia's World Cup clash with the Kiwis on Thursday. Reece Walsh has claimed the number one jersey. That's the latest news and sport.
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3: Magic weather.
4: Partly cloudy overnight and mostly sunny tomorrow, headed for a top of 21 on Wednesday. Thursday will be sunny and 24 across the Riverland, and Friday partly cloudy and 26. Tonight we're going down to 4, and right now at the Davilly's Air Conditioning Weather Station, it's 19.

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3: I'm thinking beef. Beef stroganoff tonight for me.
4: Beef on the brain.
3: And playing the quiz today, this will get confusing, we have got Will.
5: Hey, boys.
3: Hey, Willie. Hey. Welcome to...
5: So good to hear your voices.
3: Mate, you too, mate. You too. Thank we want to get you $1,000, all thanks to Australian Beef. Where would the cash go if you won, Will?
5: Renovating a house. So it would go a little bit into that, I'd say.
3: The whole house? You're doing the whole house?
5: Pretty much a bathroom, which is more expensive than anything, I think.
3: I do hear that.
4: I was going to say.
3: I
4: mean, every bit counts, but $1,000 these days doing a reno, you get a light fitting.
3: Or
4: honestly.
3: A faucet.
5: Yeah. Either that or the wife will tax half of it.
3: Yeah, that too. Anyway, Will.
4: I think I missed a bit. What do you mean the wife will tax half of it? What does that mean?
5: She'll probably take half my money anyway.
3: Take half. Have you guys divorced?
5: No. Together.
3: Oh, well, I think everything should be 50-50.
4: Yeah.
3: Anyway, Willie, we'll move past that. 30 seconds on the clock. Going to get 10 questions right. Can pass. Have to take your first answer. Best of luck, mate.
5: Beautiful. Thank you.
4: Here we go, Will. Give me a landmark that is in Rome.
5: Castle.
4: Did you say castle?
5: Yeah.
4: Name a cut of beef.
5: Lamb. Chopped.
3: Two of the best answers I have ever heard, Will. I mean, castles, there's probably a castle somewhere in Rome.
5: There's got to be a fan castle or something.
3: Yeah,
4: we would have given it to you.
3: I'm not sure we could allow, though, that a cut of beef is lamb chops.
4: On you, Will. You made us laugh, mate, so you can have a brick. Enjoy that.
5: Beautiful.
4: Brick box distractions
5: you.
4: On your phone, so you can take back your time to do more of what matters. Let's keep things moving because we've only got 9 weeks of this show to go. It's crazy, guys. And we're jumping in the time machine to celebrate some of the stuff we've done on the air on KIST over the last 8 years. Producer Annalise has only got 3 shows to go, so we're going to relive some of her best moments up next. Will and Woody.
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0: Will and Woody, hope you're having a wonderful drive home. 9 weeks to go on this show, so we're jumping in the time machine.
1: We're going back.
2: Let's go back in time.
1: Going back in time. You're telling me that you built a time machine?
0: Annalise got back in true Annalise fashion. Fresh off the John.
3: No, I didn't.
4: We also realised that apparently the code amongst the producers is Annalise is on the phone, and that actually means that you're in the toilet. Yeah. And that's we finally know what that means.
3: No,
0: for many years.
4: The producers revealed it when you were gone, that on the phone means that you've gone to the bathroom.
3: No, it's not. I was like just talking with my future housemate about a house.
0: So keep in mind, Annalise is flying up to Sydney at the end of this week. So whilst we've got 9 weeks to go, this is her final week here on Will and Woody after 6 years.
3: 6 years. Crazy. Do you know, I was going through the memory bank last night and I was listening to sad music. I know, don't do it. Me, I was at the treadmill and I said I'd go for a walk and I was only meant to go 3K, 5K later. Yeah, I know.
0: Get
4: a little
0: is that a subtle brag?
3: I have to be a Bondi baddie.
0: Because you walked 5Ks.
3: I did. And my socks were like low-cut ankle socks.
0: Don't care.
3: I was getting
0: lost enthusiasm a long time ago.
3: But I was reminiscing on some of the things that we've done across the years and like our memories and the fact that I've been here since I was 20.
0: Yeah.
3: And I spent my 21st with you guys.
0: I remember that during lockdown.
4: That's right.
3: Yes. None of the girls on the team were here, so it was just me and all the boys on the team.
0: I remember that. We organised like a 21st for you.
3: With Grilled. We had Grilled for dinner.
0: That's right.
3: And then my mum surprised with a cake.
0: What a special
4: 21st.
0: It was COVID. She couldn't have a party, so we were like, no, we'll have a party for
3: it.
0: I remember that.
3: It was really
0: Really taken me back.
3: Hasn't it?
0: Wow, cool. Yeah. So this week has just become a This Is Your Life.
3: Yeah.
0: Annalise.
3: Yeah.
0: On Will and Woody.
3: Oh, bummer. Dr. Chris Brown, Amy Gerard, and Jack Charles on Kiss 106.5 for breakfast.
4: When does it start? Give us the date.
3: November 9.
0: I assume the docs first.
3: Yeah.
0: You play your best suit forward, don't you? Pay him first.
3: They're
0: put
3: all
0: him
3: amazing.
0: Down there.
3: Yeah.
0: Is he Dr. Chris or just Chris?
3: Just Chris.
0: Do you call him Doctor or Chris?
3: Chris.
0: Have you tried calling him Doctor?
3: No.
0: Did the first phone call with him, did you say hi, Doctor?
3: No, I didn't. I actually, you know what? I didn't want to make it weird.
4: He'd be offended by that.
3: Do you reckon?
4: Oh, yeah.
0: Doctors like being called doctor. That's the whole point.
4: They want the flex of then going like, oh, no, just call me Chris. But they first want you to call him doctor.
3: Oh, my God. I didn't even think of that.
4: All your callers should call in and call him doctor as well. Refer to him as the doctor.
0: I've got some mail that Dr. Chris offered for you to stay in his house. Is that correct?
3: Yeah, he was really lovely because I don't have a house at the moment. Oh, if you ever need a place, you're more than welcome. And you just really hope they find a place. Do you know what I mean?
4: Yeah, no, sure.
0: So you think he was just being polite?
3: I'll find a place.
4: I had a producer staying at my house for 6 months.
3: Really?
4: And that pushed things.
0: Oh, that was bad.
4: That was also bad because my partner at the time had to make her bed for her as well.
3: Is that right?
0: That was a bad idea.
4: Let's not do that.
0: No, don't do that. Don't stay in
4: his house. Yeah, because it does become a bit
0: much. What's he a doctor of?
4: Veterinary.
0: Oh, sorry, he's a vet.
4: It's the Bondi vet, mate.
3: Are you crazy?
4: Bondi vet. Call Annalise.
0: You don't have to call him doctor. Yeah. I take it back.
4: Yeah. How dare you? How dare you?
0: I forgot that he was the Bondi vet.
4: He's
0: one of the great stories. Dr. Chris Brown in the media. Unbelievable. What a story.
3: It's actually unbelievable. All my

0: All right, let's.
1: I got a really good funny moment I want to share up next.
2: Great. There we go. We're there.
1: Yeah,
2: and we're
1: great
2: there.
1: Book.
0: Some more gear from your time on the show, AB.
1: Yes, but okay. This one's not about me.
2: It's not about
0: that
2: you.
0: Remains to be seen. It's up next. Will everybody?

0: It's Will and Woody. Hope you're having a wonderful drive home. 9 weeks of the show to go. We're back in the time machine.
1: We're going back.
2: Let's go back in time.
1: Going back in time. You tell me that you built a time machine?
3: We've got 9 weeks to go.
0: Yes.
3: Annalise has 4 days to go.
4: Oh, my gosh. That's crazy.
3: You are the EP of the new Sydney Breakfast Show, but...
0: Sorry, just before we jump off that,
3: yeah.
0: She told me today she's getting the Invisalign out as well.
3: Yes.
4: Oh, yeah, I am, nice. Guys.
0: Crazy.
4: How sad we don't get to end our time with my fresh, straight smile.
0: So sad.
3: I kind of like it that the show is finishing as you are removing, you're getting rid of us and your Invisalign.
4: The day I leave for Sydney, I'm getting my Invisalign off. And then the only reason I can't go earlier is because I'm getting my Invisalign off.
0: Is that because you're going the big time now? You're like,
4: I thought I should match with the Bondi. Apparently everyone in Bondi has like veneers and really great teeth.
0: Yeah, right, chompers.
3: So no Invisilign in Bondi.
4: No Invisalign. I'll still have a retainer for 6 months, 22 hours a day.
3: Whoa.
4: So I'm going to have to figure out how to do that because I feel like with you guys, I can just kind of whip out my Invisalign, that is, whenever
0: should we get to your bit? What do you reckon?
4: I'm flustered.
0: So many things I regret. I like have moments with you. I mean, this is just our relationship on air, but in general, actually, if you get to know Annalise, like you ask her a question sometimes and then halfway through her answer, you're like, I'm really... disappointed that I've asked you this question,
4: but
0: because
4: you
0: she's
4: know,
0: like,
4: you just
0: started
4: know I'm
0: talking
4: passionate.
0: About something and you're 3 minutes in and you're like, I can't get out of this.
4: I hope you didn't want to get a word in. Okay, my favourite call.
0: Yes.
4: I want to share my favourite call from my whole time on the show.
0: Brilliant.
4: Context, when I took this call, I found it so funny that we usually, as producers, curtains down, we have three producers on calls and we all take your calls and then when
0: only two now, I think.
4: Well, there's only one.
0: It's been
4: now.
0: Two for a while. Oh, down to one.
3: Wow.
5: Down to one.
0: Put your phones out for Joe.
3: Sexy D. Sexy D took a call last week. He's on. We're good.
5: Worst call in history, I have.
0: Well, he can't write.
4: No.
0: The name that he put in was in like sort of like Gen Z underscores and whatnot in the name. It looked like an old Hotmail address. I was like, what's her name, bro?
5: Darcy first went for a role as a producer, not a video producer. And it was a straight line through that. It was absolutely
4: thank God.
0: Oh, wow, there you go.
3: Okay, so what's the call that you answered that made you laugh, babe?
4: The call was from a guy. I can't remember his name. So sorry. Let me get it. I've got his name. And
0: it's okay.
4: He was sharing about a story about his him and his brother in a hot tub.
3: Oh, I think I know it. Yes, play it.
0: Okay, great.
6: Me and my brother, 5 and 3, just having a bar bath. We decided to turn the jets on. For some strange reason, we thought it'd be a good idea to plant our butts up against the jet. And
3: classic.
6: Then the water blow water up. So,
3: that's classic stuff.
6: Yeah. Anyway, my younger brother decides, like, he's obviously feeling like he needs to go to the toilet,
3: stands up,
6: and then instantly shits himself, and then me laughing at him shitting himself, shit myself as well.
7: It's a double!
6: Yeah. There's a bath full of diarrhea, and then mum comes in and gets us to clean up ourselves. She wasn't having any part of that.
3: With the jets still on, Aaron. With the jets still on. Oh, the jets were still on. My favourite moment of that whole thing was when he said, I put my butt up against the jet. And before he could finish justifying that, you leaned in and you were like, I get it, mate.
4: Thank you,
3: Annalise. Of 5 years doing radio with us, that's one of your highlights.
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0: Will and Woody. Even though there's only 9 weeks of the show to go, the gold just keeps on coming, my friend.
1: And I think this is going to be a pretty interesting debate. Who just burped? Was that you, Tom? Was that you? Mate.
0: No, I turned my mic off, though. Did you? I did.
1: Use your cough button.
0: Oh, what is going on? Get it together. I muted my microphone. You just open burped into your mic.
2: I thought that's what we were doing.
0: That is disgusting.
1: That was a lot. Anyway.
0: Anyway. Get it together.
1: Oh, we love craisins. Hey. Ocean sprays craisins. We love them.
0: Hey, this is still our job, all right, for the next little while. So just like a bit of professionalism, that'd be great.
1: Thank you, Will.
0: No worries at all, mate. Just doing my best here.
1: Thank you, mate.
0: Got to try and, yeah, we're going out with a bang.
1: So anyway.
0: Keep it on the track.
1: We merely glanced, I think, a pretty hot debate on yesterday's show. We decided not to cover it yesterday. Here's what happened.
0: Will and Woody, hope you're having a great drive home. Do you wash your feet? We'll do that tomorrow.
1: Here we are. Now, because we did talk about it during the song, during the radio show.
0: We did.
1: Slipped out on air.
0: I'm interested to know, actually, what was the should wash my feet moment?
1: I can't remember the exact environment that I was in, but it was just an environment where you don't want to be emitting a smell. Mm. I was in one of those homes where people make you take your shoes off at the door. I'm really against that. But anyway, I was happy to abide by that rule. And I took
0: their house, their rules.
1: Yeah, I get that. But it's just like, really? Are we taking our shoes off? Mm. Anyway, so I took my shoes off and I could, like, 3 steps in, I was like, wow, I can smell my feet. That's horrific.
0: I've lived with you before.
1: It's a problem.
0: Yeah, they were like prodigious.
1: And like to the point where like, oh, sorry. So 131065 is the number. Do you wash your feet? Because I have only in the last 2 years started washing my feet. I cannot believe.
0: So it's after you smelt your own feet at someone's house.
1: I couldn't believe.
0: You had a self-intervention?
1: Yes. And then I was like, okay, what's all this craze, you know, around washing your feet?
0: There's never a craze.
1: Well, there's never a thing. Well, let's.
0: You Googled, how do I make my feet less stinky?
1: And number one was wash your feet.
0: Maybe wash your feet.
1: And so, anyway, so I tried it.
0: Yeah.
1: And since then, I promise you, come over here. Please. Honestly, it will be an enjoyable experience for you.
0: Mm.
1: Hey, hang on. But like 2 years ago, Will, 2 years ago, if I've taken my shoes off, I took my shoes off 5 minutes ago, you would have noticed in 10 seconds if I took my shoes off. You can't tell anymore. There is no smell here.
0: Well, I haven't smelled them yet.
1: When I was single, I used to be quite like paranoid about the fact that like I'd go home with someone and say like, oh, let's get comfortable. And I'd be like, I'm going to have to run a bath or something and wash my feet.
0: Is that right?
1: Because I'm worried about the smell.
0: Were they ever raised? Because did anyone ever be like,
1: no one was so rude. But, you know, after a disco night, I was always very concerned.
0: Yeah, disco foot.
1: Caitlin, answer me this. Do you wash your feet?
3: Of course I do. You'd be stupid not to.
1: Thank you. Well, Will doesn't wash his feet in the shower.
3: May I teach you a lesson on how to wash your feet properly?
0: I think it might cross the line.
3: I sit down on the shower floor. Grab my One Direction loofah.
1: Oh, you loofah your feet. Bloody hell.
3: With smother it in soap.
1: Yeah, good.
3: Smother it all over both my feet, including in between my toes, under my foot, right up to my ankle. Wow. And then I rinse it off.
1: Yeah, brilliant. This does feel like we're crossing a line. I had no idea One Direction had loofahs. That's pretty wild.
3: I'm
1: still here, Caitlin.
0: Well, let's hear Hannah first, yes or no.
1: You could learn a thing or two, mate. I think tonight you need to go home
0: and get yourself a
4: loofah. I do wash my feet.
1: Good on you, Hannah.
5: Well, of course, the only people that have called are people that wash their feet, because everyone else is like, what loser is going to call the radio show and be like, I'll wash my feet and here's how I do it.
1: By the way, there's some people do, because I do. What's that, Hannah?
4: Do you wash your armpits?
0: Yes, I wash my armpits. Absolutely. Yes,
4: and your armpits sweat, so why would you not wash your feet and that also sweats?
1: That's a very good point.
0: But every part of your body sweats.
1: You bring your feet over here? Yeah. Because I reckon your feet will stink.
0: And I'll smell your feet as well.
1: Yeah, done. This is nice. Hey, do you want me first? And can I be honest, though? Be honest.
0: Yeah.
1: You know how much my feet used to stink. Be honest about. Okay.
6: Oh!
1: What's happened there?
0: No, let me smell yours. Is that fungal?
1: It stinks. No, it doesn't.
6: It's always stunk.
1: No, it doesn't.
0: It's got that, like...
1: It doesn't stink.
0: I hate to break it to you, bro, but you've got tenure. All right.
1: I'd be itching like crazy if I had tenure.
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0: Hey, it's Will and Woody, guys. We're going to get out of here. Hope you've had a wonderful drive home with us. Before we leave, some show notes.
1: Oh, we're doing notes. Okay, go on.
0: That's what the music. We do it on. We do an off-air meeting on the air.
1: Yeah.
0: Last the post-show notes. I haven't got any notes. For what it's worth.
1: Anyone got a note?
2: I've got a note.
1: Oh, you got? Yeah, Tommy.
0: Oh, button push Tommy.
2: Why don't you bring up the news story that you saw on the TV before?
1: Oh, yeah, it's pretty wild. I don't have all the details here. 15-year-old girl is in a coffin at her own funeral. Right? The family's there. Everyone's there to, you know,
3: say goodbye.
1: Say goodbye.
0: But they think she's dead.
1: Yes. She wakes up.
0: Wow.
1: Mid-funeral. Wakes
0: up.
1: What was
0: that?
1: What's that? As I said, I don't have the details, but look, it's kicking around.
0: That's crazy.
1: I don't understand how that could have possibly happened.
0: We've been busy. Oh, I tried to press the cough button,
2: It was in Guatemala.
1: Guatemala.
0: Oh, great.
1: In Guatemala. 15-year-old
2: She was in the
1: girl.
2: Coffin for 8 hours.
1: That is just
0: 8 hours.
1: Just woke up.
0: Open casket?
2: No, but it had like windows in the coffin, weirdly.
1: So they could see her move. Imagine being in a funeral, you can see the person moving. That's what they've experienced in Guatemala. Anyway, the wake's off. Be flat about.
0: See you tomorrow.
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5: Fast forward to Christmas Day. She said yes! 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
0: Partly cloudy overnight and mostly sunny tomorrow, headed for a top of 21 on Wednesday. Thursday will be sunny and 24 across the Riverland. And Friday, partly cloudy and 26. Tonight, we're going down to 4. And right now, at the Davili's Air Conditioning Weather Station, it's 19.
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8: Partly cloudy overnight and mostly sunny tomorrow, headed for a top of 21 on Wednesday. Thursday will be sunny and 24 across the Riverland, and Friday partly cloudy and 26. Tonight we're going down to 4, and right now at the Davilly's Air Conditioning Weather Station, it's 18.
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15: Partly cloudy overnight and mostly sunny tomorrow, headed for a top of 21 on Wednesday. Thursday will be sunny and 24 across the Riverland, and Friday partly cloudy and 26. Tonight we're going down to 4, and right now at the Jabili's air conditioning weather station, it's 16.
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0: You did it, Riverland. Wings for Life is finished, and we're blowing past our $10,000 fundraising goal. 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We've chopped down acres of California redwoods, popped them in one of those lasagna pans from the Guinness Book of Records, and called in the Air Force to lift it onto the balcony of the Renmark Club. It'll be ready Thursday, October 15th, celebrating live from 10 to 1. 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

0: 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We've chopped down acres of California redwoods, popped them in one of those lasagna pans from the Guinness Book of Records, and called in the Air Force to lift it onto the balcony of the Renmark Club. 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

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Yeah. The Sheree, are you somebody? The Sheree.

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1: I know you moved on to someone new. 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

ashtray, reminiscing on those past days. 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
15: Partly cloudy overnight and mostly sunny tomorrow, headed for a top of 21 on Wednesday. Thursday will be sunny and 24 across the Riverland, and Friday partly cloudy and 26. Tonight we're going down to 4, and right now at the Davilles Air Conditioning Weather Station, it's 14.
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10: Partly cloudy overnight and mostly sunny tomorrow, headed for a top of 21 on Wednesday. Thursday will be sunny and 24 across the Riverland, and Friday partly cloudy and 26. Tonight we're going down to 4, and right now at the Bibberley's air conditioning weather station, it's 13.
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12: Magic weather.
13: A mostly sunny one ahead of us today, then Thursday, nice and sunny for a top of 24. Friday, partly cloudy and 26 across the Riverland, and Saturday, mostly sunny for a top of 27. 21's the top today, and right now at the Davilly's Air Conditioning Weather Station, it's 12.
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0: and Woody, you're probably driving around at the moment. You're driving an Uber. You're driving to go and, let's face it, it could be a late night hookup.
1: Oh, that's
0: late
1: exciting.
0: Late night hookups.
1: That's exciting.
0: I mean, in a former life, this was a very exciting time to be driving a car.
1: Oh, whoa.
0: Right?
1: You'd be nervous
0: a little
1: bit. You'd
0: be so nervous.
1: What are you wearing? You're probably want, like, because you don't want to be too dressed up.
2: Yeah.
1: Then you're trying too hard.
0: Yes.
1: I was always a fan of just some tracky dacks, but like a nice tracky dack.
0: I think tracky dacks are sexy. Maybe it's just because the connotation that I have with those times of night, but everyone's in trackies.
1: Tracky dacks.
0: Everyone's in trackies
1: like
0: at that time.
1: A hoodie.
0: Yeah, you're wearing a hoodie. Yeah, you want to look like you're casual, but then also you want to look sexy.
1: And smell good.
0: And smell
1: so
0: good.
1: So you can't overdo the smell for mine. You can look casual, but you don't want to smell casual.
0: Yes, exactly right.
1: Anyway, here's our best bits from the show yesterday. Enjoy, Will and Woody.

0: It's Will and Woody keeping you up.
1: The best of Battle of the Gens is up next. Annalise is off the show very, very shortly. But Woods, I mean, even though there's only 9 weeks of the show to go, the gold just keeps on coming, my friend.
2: And I think this is going to be a pretty interesting debate. Who just burped? Was that you, Tom? Was that you? Mate.
1: No, I turned my mic off, though. Did you? I did.
2: Use your cough button.
1: Oh, what was going on? Get it together. I muted my microphone. You just open burped into your mic.
3: I thought that's what we were doing.
1: That is disgusting.
2: That was a lot. Anyway.
1: Anyway. Get it together.
2: Craisins.
1: Hey.
2: Oh, we love craisins. Hey. Ocean sprays craisins. We love them.
1: Hey, this is still our job, all right, for the next little while. So just like a bit of professionalism, that'd be great.
2: Thank you, Will.
1: No worries at all, mate. Just doing my best here.
2: Thank you, mate.
1: Got to try and, yeah, we're going out with a bang.
2: So anyway.
1: Get it on the track.
2: We merely glanced, I think, a pretty hot debate on yesterday's show. We decided not to cover it yesterday. Here's what happened.
1: Will and Woody. Are you having a great drive home? Do you wash your feet? 13-1-8-6-5. We'll do that tomorrow.
2: Here we are. Here we are. Now, because we did talk about it during the song, during the radio show.
1: We did.
2: Slipped out on air, but we have decided in the last 24 hours.
1: I didn't decide. I just got told.
2: Well,
1: I forgot about it.
2: And Joe,
1: old burp face over there, she was like, guys, get it in the show.
2: I think it's still a hot idea.
3: I live to bring your ideas to life.
1: Yeah,
2: I repitched it hard this morning. I love it because I spent 35 years of my life never washing my feet. For me, it was far too much effort to have to bend down and scrub something which is so far away. I was always of the view that it's kind of just getting the dregs of all the soap that's on my body, so naturally it's getting washed.
1: Mm.
2: But let me tell you something, Will. For 35 years, I suffered stink foot.
1: You have particularly stinky feet.
2: Well, no, not anymore.
1: Really rank.
2: No, guys.
1: Really rank. Like, guys. Shoes had to be outside.
2: Yeah, yeah.
1: Torch and socks.
2: I get very sweaty. I've actually got a machine at home called the Dry Guy that I put shoes on because my feet are so sweaty.
1: Yeah.
2: But Will, my feet don't smell anymore. I agree with you.
1: How do you feel about the fact that the guys at the Dry Guy are targeting just people like you? Like,
2: no.
1: People with just enough money to buy something so stupid.
2: Hilariously, Dry Guy usually, they're very popular in countries like Alaska where people are walking through snow. I think I'm the only person in Australia who owns a Dry Guy.
1: Did you import it from Alaska?
2: Yeah, it's quite expensive, but my shoes are so dry. And it's quite treacherous. I suds up a hand and then I lift a full leg and I fully scrub my feet.
1: Yeah.
2: The smell of my feet, Will, has changed. But I'm just curious.
1: I can't remember why are we doing this.
2: because you don't. You don't wash your feet.
1: No, I don't.
2: You don't. For me, you need to join me. You need to start washing.
1: But my
2: feet.
1: I haven't got an issue with stinky feet. You know that I've got issues stinking elsewhere. No doubt about that. Not denying it.
2: Where?
1: Oh, I'm a pit sweater. You know I'm a pit sweater when the going gets tough.
2: So you obviously, absolutely. Yeah. But you obviously wash your pits in the shower. Of course you do.
1: Absolutely. That's a hot point for me.
2: Everyone washes the
1: whole pits and bits thing, that's probably the priority for me.
2: Yeah.
1: That's about it.
2: You've never ever... So what if you're walking around outside barefoot for a while? Would you wash your feet?
1: Because they just get clean after I was in the shower.
2: I completely disagree.
1: Because you've got rank feet.
2: No, well,
1: you do. Look,
2: 13.
1: And there are certain, like, I think it's on you as an adult to know which parts of your body need attention in terms of like cleaning.
2: I think for most people, they require a foot scrubbing. 13-1-0-6-5 is the number. Do you wash your feet in the shower? And there is obviously a secondary question there around how you do it, because I do know
1: I don't think we need to go on
2: No, because there
1: it.
2: Are
1: I mean,
2: some
1: that's very boring.
2: There are some cowboys out there that just they put one foot on top of the other and scrub it. I think that's lazy. I think you need to bend down and give them the good ones
1: ridiculous.
2: Over.
3: Can producer Joe here? Can I just make a suggestion?
2: Please.
3: Maybe up next, the non foot washer.
2: Yeah, Will
3: gets the dogs out, and the foot washer has to smell the dirty dogs.
1: Oh yeah.
2: What if we?
1: And I'll smell the clean dogs.
3: Smell the clean dogs. Let's do a dog exchange.
2: Why don't you guys all smell our feet blindfolded and you try and decide which one of us washes our feet?
3: That's Annalise
2: what we're
3: likes
2: doing.
3: That.
2: Yeah, that's what
3: I
2: we're
3: feel
2: doing.
3: Like I don't get paid
1: we've
3: enough,
1: been in a bad. We've been in a bad situation with Annalise's feet in the studio before. Do you remember that? What was that about?
3: Yes, I remember that. It was when you were trying to do something with my feet.
1: We were nearly at the point where we were going to pin you down and tickle your feet.
3: Yes.
1: someone
3: flagged something. Then I was worried because I get tinea sometimes.
1: Oh. Do you wash your feet?
2: No, you don't.
1: No, you don't.
3: I put soap on the ground and then just moonwalk or something like that.
1: No, you don't put soap on the ground. You just don't wash them because that's fine. I don't judge you for that at all. I think the standard is that you don't wash your feet.
2: 13 106 5. Do you wash your feet?
0: It's Will and Woody. 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

0: Billy. It's Will and Woody keeping you up.
1: Hey, I mean, I feel like we've been wanting to do this topic for 8 years, Wood, so
2: Well, now
1: feels like the right time.
2: I actually have, because I honestly, hand to heart, for 35 years of my life, I never washed my feet.
1: What was the, I'm interested to know, actually, what was the should wash my feet moment? Did you, was it like the Ashley Martin, you know, like, oh, there was my moment?
2: No, there actually was.
1: What happened?
2: It was a particularly bad, I can't remember the exact environment that I was in, but it was just an environment where you don't want to be emitting a smell. Mm. I was in one of those homes where people make you take your shoes off at the door. I'm really against that. But anyway, I was happy to abide by that rule. And I took
1: their house, their rules.
2: Yeah, I get that. But it's just like, oh, really? Are we taking our shoes off? Mm. Anyway, so I took my shoes off and I could, like, 3 steps in, I was like, wow, I can smell my feet. That's horrific.
1: You have had, I've lived with you before.
2: It's a problem. It's a problem.
1: Yeah, they were like prodigious.
2: And like to the point where, like, oh, sorry. So 131065 is the number. Do you wash your feet? Because I have only in the last 2 years started washing my feet. I cannot believe.
1: So it's after you smelt your own feet at someone's house.
2: I couldn't believe.
1: You had a self-intervention?
2: Yes. And then I was like, okay, what's all this craze, you know, around washing your feet?
1: There's never a craze.
2: Well, what's
1: all? There's never a thing.
2: Well, let's.
1: You Googled, how do I make my feet less stinky?
2: And number one was wash your feet.
1: Maybe wash your feet.
2: So, anyway, so I tried it.
1: Yeah.
2: And since then, I promise you, come over here. Please. Honestly, it will be an enjoyable experience for you.
1: Mm.
2: After the call. Hey, hang on. But like 2 years ago, Will, 2 years ago, if I've taken my shoes off, I took my shoes off 5 minutes ago, you would have noticed in 10 seconds if I took my shoes off. You can't tell anymore. There is no smell here.
1: Well, I haven't smelled them yet.
2: When I was single, I used to be quite like paranoid about the fact that like I'd go home with someone and say like, oh, let's, you know, let's get comfortable. And I'd be like, I'm going to have to run a bath or something and wash my feet.
1: Is that right?
2: Because I'm worried about the smell.
1: Were they ever raised? Like, did anyone ever be like,
2: now, no one was so rude. But, you know, after a disco night, I was always very concerned.
1: Yeah, disco foot.
2: Let's go to Caitlin here on 131065. Caitlin, answer me this. Do you wash your feet?
3: Of course I do. You'd be stupid not to.
2: Thank you. Well, Will doesn't wash his feet, Caitlin. Will doesn't wash his feet in the shower. It's crazy.
3: May I teach you a lesson on how to wash your feet properly?
1: I think it might cross the line.
2: Please, I don't
1: teaching someone how to wash their feet. People pay money for that on the internet.
3: I've been washing my feet since I was 5. Yeah, I'm now 28.
1: Wash your own feet in the private of your own home. Mate, I think washing somebody else's feet, unless you're Jesus or you're an OnlyFans model, I think there's an issue.
2: She wants to tell us. It's a lesson.
1: I'm not doing an audible lesson. Oh, see, this is the boring part for me. I think it's just, do you wash your feet, yes or no? Move on.
2: I would like to hear how she washes her feet.
1: Why?
2: She's got 23 years experience.
3: You could learn a thing or two.
1: Caitlin, make it interesting.
3: God. Okay, so what I do, I turn the...
1: No, I think I've had enough. Let's go to Hannah.
2: Oh, wow. Hey, mate, can you take a deep breath, please? Take a deep breath. Don't be mean to people.
1: I'm not being mean. I just don't think anyone wants to hear how Caitlin... Oh, look, we can go back to... Okay, we'll go back to it. Caitlin, sorry about that. You dropped out.
3: That's okay.
2: How do you wash your feet, Caitlin? How do you wash your feet?
3: I sit down on the shower floor, grab my One Direction loofah.
2: Oh, you loofah your feet, blood dear.
3: With smother it in soap.
2: Yeah, good.
3: Smother it all over both my feet, including in between my toes, under my foot, right up to my ankle, and then I rinse it off.
1: Yeah, brilliant.
2: This does feel like we're crossing a line.
1: I ain't glad we went back.
2: I had no idea One Direction Caitlin. Had loofahs. That's pretty wild.
3: I'm
2: still here, Caitlin. Let's go to Hannah here on 131065. Hannah, and after Hannah, you're going to smell my feet, Will.
1: Jesus. Like, beat me up, Scotty. I just don't want to hear how another person washes their feet. But let's hear Hannah first, yes or no.
2: You could learn a thing or two, mate. I think tonight you need to go home and get yourself a
4: loofah. I do wash my feet.
2: Hannah.
1: Well, of course, the only people that have called are people that wash their feet, because everyone else is like, what loser is going to call the radio show and be like, I'll wash my feet and here's how I do it.
3: Well, by
1: the
3: way, there's some people
2: because I do. What's that, Hannah?
4: Do you wash your armpits?
1: Yes, I wash my armpits. Absolutely. Yes,
4: and your armpits sweat, so why would you not wash your feet that also sweat?
2: That's a very good point.
1: But every part of your body sweats.
2: But like...
1: Every part of your body sweats. You have pores all over your body.
2: Yeah, but...
1: It's just that there are certain places where there's concentration, where skin rubs together, where there's hair and other things like that you should wash because it's a buildup of bacteria, which stinks, which is not the same for everyone,
2: by the way. Shoes on all day. That's a buildup of stink, my friend.
1: For some people. such as yourself. Yeah, I think a now, normal. Come can over I just
2: here.
1: Hear
2: come over here.
1: From someone who does it, Dust, you don't wash your feet. Please, for the love of God. Of course you don't.
5: I don't.
2: Come thank in here. Come God. In here and get your feet out.
1: Easily, mate. Come in. Come voice in here. Of reason here. Annalise doesn't wash her feet. Joe, do you wash your feet? Don't lie.
6: Absolutely.
1: Yeah, full of it.
6: Absolutely, no, I do. I wash both legs, feet, in between the toes, like my girl legs. Caitlin there, and my other girl Hannah that you cut off.
1: I didn't cut Hannah off. Tommy cut Hannah off. He'd had enough of her.
2: All right, hang on, I'm smelling Darcy's feet. Hang
1: sorry,
2: on.
1: Hannah. Sorry, Hannah. You dropped out there.
2: Wow. Darcy's feet smell amazing.
1: Of course they do.
2: He doesn't wash, but he's a unicorn. You bring your feet over here.
5: Yeah.
2: Because I reckon your feet will stink.
1: And I'll smell your feet as well.
2: Yeah, done. This is nice. Hey, do you want me first? And can I be honest, though? Be honest.
5: Yeah.
2: You know how much my feet used to stink. Be honest about. Okay.
5: Oh!
2: What's happened there?
5: No, you.
2: Is that
5: joking.
2: Fungal?
5: Let me smell yours.
2: Is that fungal?
5: Let me smell yours. It stinks.
2: No, it doesn't.
5: It's always stunk.
2: No, it doesn't.
5: It's got that, like.
2: It doesn't stink.
5: I hate to break.
2: It doesn't stink.
1: I hate to break it to you, bro, but you've got tinea.
2: All right. Don't. I'd be itching like crazy if I had tinea. Go ahead and turn it. Crank us up on Vaughan Terrace. The

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fed, just hit the pedal. 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Yeah, you wanna ride in the six, you wanna dine in the six. And when I lean for the kiss, you said I'll probably send you some pics. And I'm like,

0: 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It's Will and Woody keeping you up.
1: 9 weeks of the show to go, 4 days. Annalise has got left on the airwaves with us in the studio, so we are doing, for the last time...
2: Leave Billy alone!
3: It's Will and Woody's Battle of the Gens!
4: Yes, Annalise?
5: I have a question. What are you guys going to do next Tuesday during this time, just out of curiosity?
1: Let's get Darcy in here.
4: Oh, wow.
1: Sorry, the bed won't be cold, Annalise.
5: That is crazy.
1: Yeah. That's you've moved on. We will also move on. It'll happen fast.
4: We've just replaced you with like a younger warm. Model, haven't
1: it's just
4: we?
1: A younger
4: he's,
1: you.
4: He's only and 21. He's
1: like, younger, sexier, the works.
6: I'll get all the answers right, though.
5: I doubt it.
4: I don't think
1: and
4: so.
1: I love the swag. This is my favourite part
6: Name
1: about Darcy.
6: Name 3 Beatles songs. Are you kidding me?
4: Go on.
6: Come Together. Hey Jude.
3: She's already said Hey Jude. He's gone. He's dead in the water.
5: Did I hear a bit of hesitation there?
1: And he said Hey Jude, which you said.
5: Exactly.
4: Yeah.
6: Wasn't listening.
4: We'll start with you next week, mate. We will start with you next week.
1: Good, Das. Good. Yeah. Welcome in. I mean, technically, we'd have Joe in here as well. She's going to be very lonely out there.
7: I was just going to say, I'm also young.
1: Yeah, I feel like you're...
4: Sorry, that was so desperate. I'm still young.
7: I'm young too. I'm cool as well.
4: You still got it.
7: I'm lots of fun.
1: All right, you two. Submit your applications by this Friday.
5: Oh, my God, they can audition for it.
1: Well, because one of them's going to be out there by themselves, so they're going to have to fight to see who comes in.
4: They can go and sit in the booth with Mark the Man Daniel.
7: Please, no.
4: With Tide Pack.
1: No one sits in the booth with the Tide Pack.
4: Okay, anyway, we
1: that's
4: are...
1: That's his space. His space. You wouldn't do it. You wouldn't do it to him. You wouldn't do it to yourself.
4: Absolutely not. Now, Annalise, we are going through your biggest howlers on Battle of the Gens, but before I play the next bit of audio, we are also trying to find out if you have learnt from your mistakes, which isn't necessarily something your generation is great at.
5: No.
4: But here's a question.
5: Great.
4: Who is Sean William Scott?
5: I know him. He's from... So I'm about to say Stifler on the Roof. He's Stifler from American Pie.
1: Yes! Redemption. Well done,
4: this,
1: AD.
4: Of course, was your first time you answered that. Annalise, who is Sean William Scott? I'm going to go name of one of his most famous characters, Stifler.
5: Oh, Stifler. Stifler on the Roof. Is that it?
4: We are still in talks to actually make that a musical.
5: Oh, my God. Wouldn't it be amazing? Get Jennifer Coolidge in it.
1: Oh, if he's not doing anything, I reckon that for him, that's huge.
4: Unbelievable.
1: What is the actual OG title, though, of that musical?
5: Fiddler.
1: That you've, no, right. Great.
4: There you go. Right? Well,
5: Fiddler on the Roof.
1: Sounds a bit gross.
5: It's coming to Sydney next year, I think. There's
1: no,
5: there is a production. I got an email about it.
1: Oh, mate, we know you're going to Sydney.
4: Nice.
1: Not all roads lead to Sydney.
4: EP of Breakfast. She's on the pulse. She knows what shows are coming.
1: It's coming to Sydney, of all cities.
5: And
1: starring
5: actually.
1: Dr. Chris Brown.
5: I think it's coming to Melbourne too.
1: All right, here we go.
5: Maybe Queensland.
1: Are we gonna leave with what's this theme? Is that what we're going to go with?
8: No, name this song.
1: Yeah, name this song. Okay.
5: Oh, yes. Norma Jean. Candle in the Wind.
1: Norma Jean?
5: No, Norma Jean. Goodbye, Norma Jean.
1: Yeah.
5: This is Candle in the Wind by Elton John.
1: Oh, wow.
5: Wow.
1: I really thought.
4: Good job.
5: I know. You know what?
1: You did too. Nearly called it Norma Jean. It was Candle in the Wind. Now, it gives
4: us a
1: great
4: chance. We are going to play the audio. Yep. Absolutely.
1: Absolutely. And Liz, what is this song?
5: Man by Elton John.
7: What?
5: Isn't it?
7: What?
5: I'm so silly.
1: There's a saga.
5: Oh,
1: that kicked off an Elton John saga. Are we playing more of the Elton John saga?
4: Do we have another song
1: The Elton John saga was enormous.
4: Oh, it went on for a month. What's this?

0: What's it called? What's it called? Who's it by?
1: It's by Elton John.
0: Elton John? Locking in Elton John?
1: No, it's not Elton John, is it? It's not Elton John. Shit! Who is it?
2: It's the Beatles.
1: Oh, God. I don't know.
2: Oh, please. Can we play some more? Keep going. It's just too good. She's too good. It just keeps coming.
3: We can sing the chorus. Why don't we sing the chorus together? Why don't we sing
1: it is Piano Man by the Elton John.
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13: A mostly sunny one ahead of us today, then Thursday, nice and sunny for a top of 24. Friday, partly cloudy and 26 across the Riverland, and Saturday, mostly sunny for a top of 27.
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0: It's Will and Woody, and yes, you're probably on the way home. I don't know why you'd still be up at this hour, to be honest. Maybe you're just tuning in for the best bits of us.
1: Yeah, but this
0: bit's... We go home after this bit.
1: I know, but this bit's important. And just know we're here. We're with you. And we love you more than anything.
0: Wow. We love you. That's nice. Buy a DJ Will t-shirt. Are they still for sale?
1: Hard to say.
0: Okay. 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
1: Can't hurt to try. But I'm just saying, like, I haven't checked it for a while, and there may have been a huge flood of demand all of a sudden.
0: I think we're losing them.
1: Not.
0: We're losing them.
1: I was like, losing who? T-shirts?
0: No, everyone listening.
1: Everyone listening.
0: The best bits. I'm next.
1: Will and Woody. We were good.

0: 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Taylor Swift, Patient Zero.
1: Magic 931.

0: 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It's Will and Woody keeping you up.
1: Right now we're doing Will's Reddit.
2: Will's Reddit.
3: Beware of the flies.
1: She's the best of the internet, according to me. Got plenty of time to, what did I call it? I didn't call it Doom Scroll. I called it Doom...
4: Strolling.
1: Doom Stroll.
4: That's what Will does. He Doom Strolls. He just very gently does it. Yeah. He's still in Doom, but he's just casually doing it.
1: Meandering my way down through the feed. What was here, feet callers? What was that, Tommy?
5: I was just saying, I think there's a lot of people calling for, do you wash your feet?
4: Hilarious. We'll do it tomorrow, guys. Because I didn't wash my feet for 35 years.
1: I never wash my feet.
4: I can't put it down. I'm going to put it down, but that's extraordinary, Will.
1: And they just get like soap on them when you're having a shower because you're soaping yourself up and then the soap and the water falls down to the bottom and then your feet get cleansed.
5: Save it for tomorrow.
4: As a reformed foot washer, no.
1: But anyway, you've got yuck feet.
4: I do.
1: I think certain people need to wash certain things more than others.
4: What's your area? We'll cover it tomorrow.
1: All right, let's get back into the Reddit. Okay. Woodrow.
4: Yeah.
1: Where do I start here? Oh, fun little story here. I find Tobey Maguire quite an interesting guy. He.
4: Big gambler, Toby, allegedly. Allegedly. I just want to throw allegedly in there. No, he's been seen on blackjack. He's a well-known professional blackjack player.
1: Okay.
4: Allegedly. I think I've got the right actor.
1: So
4: he mates with Leonardo DiCaprio? Tobey Maguire? Spider-Man's Tobey Maguire.
1: Yeah.
4: Big gambler, allegedly.
1: Tobey Maguire officiated his ex-wife's wedding.
4: What?
1: To her new billionaire husband.
4: Wow, that takes strength.
1: So maybe big gambler needs the cash. Checks out.
4: Side hustle.
1: I'll do it.
4: Big side hustle for Tobey.
1: I'll do it. So he's up there.
4: Is this a cashie? Is this a cashie, honey?
1: Pretty intense. So the photo they've got is like assuming his ex-wife and her new... much taller, much more handsome boyfriend, just macking on in front of him, which, good on him. He's much more comfortable than I am, I imagine. I can't imagine officiating Sam's wedding and watching her kiss someone else.
4: Couldn't agree more. All jokes, like, that makes me like him more.
1: He's Spider-Man, mate, with great power, great responsibility. Yeah. He's obviously adopted that. I respect the hell out of him. Also, that upside-down kiss with Kirsten Dunst.
4: Oh. Inspired.
1: Incredible.
4: You've done one, though, haven't you?
1: An upside-down kiss?
4: Yeah. A lot of no's. You get a lot of no's.
1: Oh, sorry. I thought you were saying a lot of, like, people saying no to you. You're like, do another upside down kiss, and they go, no.
4: No, I've done it.
1: No, you get a lot of no's.
4: It's just not that good. It obviously looks great on screen, but it's not good.
1: Okay.
4: You'd lose yourself.
1: I'll take your word for it. Who hung upside down?
4: No, you just do it on the edge of a bed.
1: Oh, that's like, not the same.
4: Yes, sorry. Yes, it is.
1: When you're like, have you done it? I'm like, who's strapped in the air? Because if you want to claim that you've done it, one of you's got to be hanging upside down.
4: Okay, fair enough.
1: Of course I've kissed someone upside down at the end of the bed. Come on. Now, a couple of facts. This is a great thread that I found. And we could talk about this for the rest of Will's Reddit if we need to. And we probably do. Got this thread that's just like facts that you can't believe.
4: Yeah.
1: You ready?
4: Yeah.
1: Okay. I'm going to start with the first one. If you took 1 billion people off both China and India... individually, they'd still be the most populous countries in the world, number one and two.
4: Holy shit.
1: Right, 1 billion of each one.
4: Holy.
1: Yeah. That's crazy, isn't it? A billion's so hard to wrap your head around, but yeah.
4: Oh my. What's the pop?
1: What's that?
4: What's the pop of India, current?
1: I don't know. It'd be 2 billion, I imagine. Something like that.
4: So you're halving the population.
1: Yeah,
4: and
1: I reckon.
4: And it's still the... Here's
1: a fun one for you. I think you're going to like this one.
4: Okay.
1: A moose.
4: Moose, the animal, the moose.
1: The moose.
4: Yeah.
1: Can dive up to 4 meters underwater.
4: No, it can't.
1: It can't.
4: I need to see it.
1: I'd have to see that as well.
4: There's no way can get underwater.
1: I've got another one for you.
4: Hang on, what does it do? No way. A moose.
1: Yeah, man, gets down there with antlers and everything.
4: But how does it?
1: But
4: how does it even kick? How does it even get propulsion down?
1: Don't know.
4: Does it need to jump in the water?
1: I'm just reading the facts.
4: Yeah, but that...
1: It would probably... just duck dive. Have a heavy head. All right.
4: Oh, that's true, actually.
1: Yeah, once you get the head down. I was trying to teach my daughter diving the other day. Once you get your head going on, the rest follows. Yeah. All right, here we go. Ciabatta bread.
4: Yeah.
1: Ciabatta?
4: Yeah, I know ciabatta.
1: Advertised, perceived as a traditionally Italian rustic bread.
4: Yeah.
1: Enjoyed for centuries.
4: Yeah.
1: Invented in 1982.
4: You're kidding. Who invented it? Who invented the ciabatta? You're joking.
1: 1982 when ciabatta became popular. And it was apparently in response to the popularity of baguettes. The Italians were furious and they wanted their own thing.
4: Just about to say, what is the difference between a ciabatta and a baguette? Like, what is the main difference?
1: We'd need a whole show.
4: Oh, okay.
1: Well, button pusher, you bake your bread, Tommy.
5: I like
1: well,
5: it.
1: What would you say?
5: Like,
1: yeah, what's the... I didn't say, what do you bake? I said, what's the difference? Well, first of all, a baguette's long.
4: Yeah.
1: It's phallic in nature. A ciabatta is flat and squared on the edges.
4: So is it just a square?
1: And it's probably, I'd say it's... doesn't last as...
5: ciabatta...
1: softer.
5: In Italian means slipper.
1: And there you go. Is that from my fact
4: sheet?
1: Is that from
4: my fact sheet? I'm not sure if that's the question.
0: It's Will and Woody.
6: Michelle Laurie here, and if true crime lives rent-free in your head, then this is for you.
7: True crime tonight.
6: We're unpacking the cases everyone's talking about.
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1: 9 weeks to go on this show, so we're jumping in the time machine.
2: We're going back.
3: Let's go back in time.
2: Going back in time.
0: You're telling me that you built a time machine?
1: Annalise got back in true Annalise fashion. Fresh off the John.
4: No, I didn't.
5: We also realised that apparently the code amongst the producers is Annalise is on the phone, and that actually means that you're in the toilet. Yeah. And that's we finally know what that means.
4: No,
1: for many years.
5: The producers reviewed it when you were gone, that on the phone means that you've gone to the bathroom.
4: No, it's not. I was like just talking with my future housemate about a house.
1: So keep in mind, Annalise is flying up to Sydney at the end of this week. So whilst we've got 9 weeks to go, this is her final week here on Wheel and Woody after 6 years.
4: 6 years. Crazy. Do you know, I was going through the memory bank last night and I was listening to sad music. I know, don't do it. Me, I was at the treadmill and I said I'd go for a walk and I was only meant to go 3K, 5K later. Yeah, I know.
1: Is that a subtle brag?
4: I have to be a Bondi baddie.
1: Because you walked 5Ks.
4: I did. And my socks were like low cut ankle socks.
1: That I was getting lost enthusiasm a long time ago.
4: But I was reminiscing on some of the things that we've done across the years and like our memories and the fact that I've been here since I was 20.
1: Yeah.
4: And I spent my 21st with you guys. I remember that during lockdown.
1: That's right,
4: yeah. None of the girls on the team were here, so it was just me and all the boys on the team.
1: I remember that. We organised like a 21st for you.
4: With grilled. We had grilled for dinner.
1: Yeah, that's right.
4: And then my mum surprised with a cake.
1: Oh, that's
5: what a special 21st. What a special 21st.
1: It was COVID. She couldn't have a party, so we were like, no, we'll have a party.
4: I know.
1: I remember that.
4: It was really
1: Really taken me back.
4: Hasn't it?
1: Wow, cool. Yeah. So this week has just become a This Is Your Life.
4: Yeah.
1: Annalise.
4: Yeah.
1: On Wheel and Woody.
4: Oh, bummer. Dr. Chris Brown, Amy Gerard, and Jack Charles on Kiss 106.5 for breakfast.
5: When does it start? When does it start? Give us the date.
4: November 9.
1: I assume the docs first.
4: Yeah.
1: You play your best suit forward, don't you? Pay him first.
4: They're
1: put
4: all
1: him
4: amazing.
1: Down there.
4: Yeah.
1: Is he Dr. Chris or just Chris?
4: Just Chris.
1: Do you call him Doctor or Chris?
4: Chris.
1: Have you tried calling him Doctor?
4: No.
1: Did the first phone call with him, did you say hi, Doctor?
4: No, I didn't. I actually, you know what? I didn't want to make it weird.
5: He'd be offended by that.
4: Do you reckon?
5: Oh, yeah.
1: Doctors like being called doctor. That's the whole point.
5: They want the flex of then going like, oh, no, just call me Chris. But they first want you to call him doctor.
4: Oh, my God. I didn't even think
5: of
4: that.
5: All your callers should call in and call him doctor as well. Refer to him as doctor.
1: Wow. I've got some mail that Dr. Chris offered for you to stay in his house. Is that correct?
4: Yeah, he was really lovely because I don't have a house at the moment. Oh, if you ever need a place, you're more than welcome. And you just really hope they find a place. Do you know what I mean?
5: Yeah, no, sure.
1: So you think he was just being polite?
4: I'll find a place.
5: I had a producer staying at my house for 6 months.
4: Really?
5: And that pushed things.
1: Oh, that was bad.
5: That was also bad because my partner at the time had to make her bed for her as well.
4: Is that right?
1: That was a bad idea.
5: Let's not do that.
1: No, don't do that. Don't stay in
5: his house. Yeah, because it does become a bit
1: What's your doctor of?
5: Veterinary.
1: Oh, sorry, he's a vet.
5: Yeah. It's the Bondi vet, mate.
4: Are you crazy?
5: Bondi vet. Sorry. Call Annalise.
1: You don't have to call him doctor. Yeah. I take it back.
5: Yeah. How dare you? How dare you?
1: I forgot that he was the Bondi vet.
5: It's all the same.
1: He was one of the great stories. Dr. Chris Brown in the media. Right? Unbelievable. What a story.
4: It's actually unbelievable. My family friends, the mums, love him. They're obsessed with him because
1: he's
4: the Bondi vet.
1: No, because he's hot.
4: You know when like a good-looking person like then loves animals? It's like the perfect combo.
1: Mm, it's like me in studio the whole time.
4: Yeah.
5: You?
4: Oh. Sure.
1: All right, let's...
4: I've got a really good funny moment I want to share up next.
5: Great. There we go. We're there.
4: Yeah.
5: And we're
4: great
5: there.
4: Book.
1: Some more gear from your time on the show, AB.
4: Yes, but this one's not about me.
5: It's not about
1: that
5: you.
1: That remains to be seen. What's up next, Wheel and Woody?
6: Home of the hits, right across the Riverland. Magic 931.

0: late or up early, it's Will and Woody keeping you up.
1: 9 weeks of the show to go. We're back in the time machine.
2: We're going back.
3: Let's go back in time.
2: Going back in time.
4: You telling me you built a time machine?
5: So we've got 9 weeks to go.
1: Yes.
5: Annalise has 4 days to go.
6: Oh, my gosh. That's crazy.
5: You are the EP of the new Sydney Breakfast Show, but we are...
1: Sorry, just before we jump off that. She told me today she's getting the Invisalign out as well.
6: Yeah. Oh, yeah, I am, guys. Crazy. How sad we don't get to end our time with my fresh, straight smile.
1: So sad.
5: I
1: kind of
5: like it that the show is finishing as you are removing. Yeah. You're getting rid of us and your Invisalign.
6: The day I leave for Sydney... I'm getting my Invisalign off, and then the only reason I can't go early is because I'm getting my Invisalign.
1: Is that because you're going the big time now? You're like,
6: I thought I should match with the Bondi. Apparently, everyone in Bondi has like veneers and really great teeth.
1: Yeah, right, chompers.
5: So no Invisilign in Bondi.
6: No Invisalign. Like, well, I mean, I'll still have a retainer for 6 months, 22 hours a day.
5: Whoa.
6: So I'm gonna have to figure out how to do that, because I feel like with you guys, I can just kind of whip out my Invisalign. That is, whenever I like.
1: Oh, should we get to your bit? What do you reckon?
6: I'm flustered.
1: There's so many things I regret. I like have moments with you. I mean, this is just our relationship on air, but oh, yeah, in general, actually. If you get to know Annalise, like, you ask her a question sometimes and then halfway through her answer, you're like, I'm really disappointed that I've asked you this question,
6: but
1: because
6: you
1: she's
6: know,
1: like,
6: you just
1: started
6: know I'm
1: talking
6: passionate.
1: About something and you're 3 minutes in and you're like, I can't get out of this.
6: I hope you didn't want to get a word in. Okay, my favourite call.
1: Yes.
6: I want to share my favourite call from my whole time on the show. Context, when I took this call, I found it so funny that we usually, as producers, curtains down, we have three producers on calls, and we all take your calls, and then when
1: only two now, I think.
6: Well, there's only one
1: it's been
6: now.
1: Two for a while. Oh, down to one.
5: Wow.
7: Down to one.
1: Put your phones out
5: Hang
1: for
5: on.
1: Joe.
5: Sexy D took a call last week. He's on. We're good.
7: Worst call in history, I think.
1: Well, he can't write.
6: No.
1: The name that he put in was in like some
5: true.
1: Sort of like Gen Z underscores and whatnot in the name. It looked like an old Hotmail address. I was like, what's her name, bro?
7: Darcy first went for a role as a producer, not a video producer. And it was a straight line through that. It was absolutely
6: Thank God.
1: Oh, wow, there you go.
5: Okay, so what's the call that you answered that made you laugh, babe?
6: The call was from a guy. I can't remember his name. So sorry. Let me get it. I've got his name. And
1: it's okay.
6: He was sharing about a story about his him and his brother in a hot tub.
5: Oh, I think I know it. Yes, play it.
1: Okay, great.
8: Me and my brother, 5 and 3, just having a bar bath. We decided to turn the jets on. For some strange reason, we thought it'd be a good idea to plant our butts up against the jet.
5: And classic.
8: Then the water blow water up. So,
5: that's classic stuff.
8: Yeah. Anyway, my younger brother decides, like, he's obviously feeling like he needs to go to the toilet.
5: No.
8: Stands
5: yeah.
8: up and then instantly shits himself, and then me laughing at him shitting himself, shit myself as well.
9: It's a
8: bath full of diarrhea, and then mum comes in and gets us to clean up ourselves.
9: With the jets,
8: she wasn't having any part
9: with
8: of
9: the jets still on, Aaron. With the jets still on. Oh, the jets were still on. My favourite moment of that whole thing was when he said, I put my butt up against the jet. And before he could finish justifying that, you leaned in and you were like, I get it, mate.
5: Thank you.
6: So
5: of 5 years doing radio with us, that's one of your highlights.
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0: replacing snores with laughs. It's Will and Woody keeping you up.
1: Look, I think this is going to be a pretty interesting debate. Who just burped? Was that you, Tom?
2: Was that you?
1: Mate,
3: no, I turned my mic off, though. Did you? I did.
1: Use your cough button.
3: Oh, what was that going on? Get it together. I muted my microphone. You just open burped into your mic.
2: I thought that's what we were doing.
3: That is disgusting.
1: That was a lot. Anyway.
3: Anyway. Get it together.
1: Oh, we love craisins. Hey. Ocean sprays craisins. We love them.
3: Hey, this is still our job, all right, for the next little while. So just like a bit of professionalism, that'd be great.
1: Thank you, Will.
3: No worries at all, mate. Just doing my best here.
1: Thank you, mate.
3: Got to try and, yeah, we're going out with a bang.
1: So anyway.
3: Keep it on the track.
1: We merely glanced, I think, a pretty hot debate on yesterday's show. We decided not to cover it yesterday. Here's what happened.
3: Will and Woody. Hope you're having a great drive home. Do you wash your feet? 131065. We'll do that tomorrow.
1: Here we are. Here we are. Now, because we did talk about it during the song, during the radio show.
3: We did.
1: Slipped out on air.
3: I'm interested to know, actually, what was the should wash my feet moment?
1: I can't remember the exact environment that I was in, but it was just an environment where you don't want to be emitting a smell. Mm. I was in one of those homes where people make you take your shoes off at the door. Really against that, but anyway, I was happy to abide by that rule. And I took
3: their house, their rules.
1: Yeah, I get that, but it's just like, really? Are we taking our shoes off? Mm. Anyway, so I took my shoes off, and I could, like, three steps in, I was like, wow, I can smell my feet. That's horrific.
3: I've lived with you before.
1: It's a problem.
3: Yeah, they were like prodigious.
1: And like to the point where, like, oh, sorry, so 131065 is the number. Do you wash your feet? Because I have only in the last 2 years started washing my feet. I cannot believe.
3: So it's after you smelt your own feet at someone's house.
1: I couldn't believe.
3: You had a self-intervention?
1: Yes. And then I was like, okay, what's all this craze, you know, around washing your feet?
3: There's never a craze.
1: Well, there's never a thing. Well, let's.
3: You Googled, how do I make my feet less stinky?
1: And number one was wash your feet.
3: Maybe wash your feet.
1: And so, anyway, so I tried it.
3: Yeah.
1: And since then, I promise you, come over here. Please. Honestly, it will be an enjoyable experience for you.
3: Mm.
1: After the call. Hey, hang on. But like 2 years ago, Will, 2 years ago, if I've taken my shoes off, I took my shoes off 5 minutes ago, you would have noticed in 10 seconds if I took my shoes off. You can't tell anymore. There is no smell here.
3: Well, I haven't smelled them yet.
1: When I was single, I used to be quite like paranoid about the fact that like I'd go home with someone and say like, oh, let's get comfortable. And I'd be like, I'm going to have to run a bath or something and wash my feet.
3: Is that right?
1: Because I'm worried about the smell.
3: Were they ever raised? Because did anyone ever be like,
1: no, no one was so rude. But, you know, after a disco night, I was always very concerned.
3: Yeah, disco foot.
1: Let's go to Caitlin here on 131065. Caitlin, answer me this. Do you wash your feet?
4: Of course I do. You'd be stupid not to.
1: Thank you. Well, Will doesn't wash his feet in the shower.
4: May I teach you a lesson on how to wash your feet properly?
3: I think it might cross the line.
4: I sit down on the shower floor, grab my One Direction loofah.
1: Oh, you loofah your feet. Blood to you.
4: With smother it in soap.
1: Yeah, good.
4: Smother it all over both my feet, including in between my toes, under my foot, right up to my ankle. Wow. And then I rinse it off.
3: Yeah, brilliant.
1: This does feel like we're crossing a line. I had no idea One Direction had loofahs. That's pretty wild.
4: I'm
1: still here, Caitlin.
3: Well, let's hear Hannah first, yes or no.
1: You could learn a thing or two, mate. I think tonight you need to go home
3: and get yourself a
5: loofah. I do wash my feet.
1: Good on you, Hannah.
3: Of course, the only people that have called are people that wash their feet because everyone else is like, what loser is going to call a radio show and be like, I'll wash my feet and here's how I do it.
4: By the way, there's some people
1: do because I do. I do. What's that, Hannah?
5: Do you wash your armpits?
3: Yes, I wash my armpits. Absolutely. Yes,
5: and your armpits sweat, so why would you not wash your feet and that also sweat?
1: That's a very good point.
3: But every part of your body sweats.
1: You bring your feet over here?
6: Yeah.
1: Because I reckon your feet will stink.
3: And I'll smell your feet as well.
1: Yeah, done. This is nice. Hey, do you want me first? And can I be honest, though? Be honest.
7: Yeah.
1: You know how much my feet used to stink. Be honest about. Okay.
6: Oh!
7: What's
1: happened there?
7: No, you're joking.
1: Is that fungal?
7: Let me smell yours.
1: Is that fungal?
7: Let me smell yours. It stinks.
1: No, it doesn't.
7: It's always stunk.
1: No, it doesn't.
7: It's got that, like...
1: It doesn't stink.
7: I hate to break it to you, bro, but you've got tinea.
1: All right. I don't. I'd be itching like crazy if I had tinea. This is Australia.
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13: Magic weather.
14: A mostly sunny one ahead of us today, then Thursday, nice and sunny for a top of 24. Friday, partly cloudy and 26 across the Riverland, and Saturday, mostly sunny for a top of 27.
15: 21's the top today.
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6: Magic weather.
1: A mostly sunny one ahead of us today. Then Thursday, nice and sunny for a top of 24. Friday, partly cloudy and 26 across the Riverland. And Saturday, mostly sunny for a top of 27.
7: 21's the top today.
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Ladies and gents, this is the moment you've waited for. 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And buried in your bones, there's an ache that you can't ignore. Taking

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13: Magic weather.
14: A mostly sunny one ahead of us today, then Thursday, nice and sunny for a top of 24. Friday, partly cloudy and 26 across the Riverland, and Saturday, mostly sunny for a top of 27. 21's the top today.
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11: Magic weather.
12: A mostly sunny one ahead of us today, then Thursday, nice and sunny for a top of 24. Friday, partly cloudy and 26 across the Riverland, and Saturday, mostly sunny for a top of 27.
13: 21's the top today.
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1: Magic weather.
14: A mostly sunny one ahead of us today, then Thursday, nice and sunny for a top of 24. Friday, partly cloudy and 26 across the Riverland, and Saturday, mostly sunny for a top of 27. 21's the top today.
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6: With the latest, I'm Lockie Winnall. A boost in firefighting equipment has been welcomed by the grain industry ahead of a potential bumper harvest. With crops locally currently looking to be the best in several years, the risk of grass and stubble fires has also increased. Additional firefighting aircraft will be on standby, with officials also urging farmers to regularly review headers and other equipment throughout harvest, including bearings, belts, pulleys and electrical systems. Brad Perry, the CEO of Grain Producers SA, welcomed the additional support. As well, thank the government and CFS for their ongoing support of the Grain Harvesting Code of Practice, including retaining the Grassland Fire Danger Index threshold of 35, measured at 2 metres for the coming harvest. There's been a surge in electricity and gas disconnections here in South Australia, with financial stress being blamed. Disconnections jumped by 60% the last financial year, with some people facing real economic pressures. And Berry Barmer residents are being encouraged to shine a light on locals making a difference, with nominations open for the 2027 Australia Day Awards. Berry Barmer Council Mayor Ella Winnell said she'd like to see more young people nominated this year, adding she knows how many of our next generation deserve recognition. Nominations are open for individual groups and events that have made a significant contribution to the Riverland community during the past year, as well as those who've made an impact over an extended period of time. Locals wanting to nominate need to get in prior to 5pm on the 13th of November, with award winners recognised the Australia Day celebrations next year. Now you're up to date I'm lucky when all.
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9: Hi, I'm Phoebe Humphrey. Australia's top intelligence agency says encrypted apps and social media platforms are part of a technology arms race between police and organised crime. The Criminal Intelligence Commission says there's been a stark increase in the use of crime as a service platforms to find teens to carry out violent crimes in exchange for cash. The Small Business Minister isn't taking criticism from a Liberal lightly after the opposition's Angie Bell told Parliament that Anne Lee and the PM should be stoned in the square. Those comments were in relation to the anger caused by the ATO's impending ban on accepting credit card payments. Ali says it's the latest in a series of violent threats.
10: This past week alone, I've had 19 death threats on my social media. And in the past, I've had death threats that are couched in that exact same language.
9: And more charges have been laid against the P-plater who's accused of driving into a crowd of Knights fans in Newcastle earlier in the month. The 18-year-old was originally charged with 9 offences over the incident. He's now facing another 8.
7: Win the keys. Your next meal at the Berry Hotel could lead you to a Mitsubishi Outlander.
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9: In sport, Australia has taken a 1-0 lead in its Test series against South Africa with a 214-run win in Durban overnight. Josh Hazlewood claims 6 second innings wickets with the Proteas all out for 206 in their second innings. Steve Smith also took the field after being cleared to play following a head knock, much to the relief of skipper Pat Cummins.
11: That's great. Huge relief. Yeah, it's always nice having him out there.
9: And the AFL's trade period wraps up later today with clubs scrambling to finalise deals before tonight's deadline. That's the latest news and sport.
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14: Good morning, Tabby. It looks like a bit of a chilly one at the moment, but it's going to be mostly sunny overall.
15: Yep, let's hope so, because I'm not enjoying this shock to my system. No. Mostly sunny tomorrow with a top of 24, 25 on Friday, and then Saturday, a beautiful top of 27, mostly sunny.
14: Today, a max of 21 degrees, and right now at the Village Air Conditioning Weather Station, it's 6.
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15: Happy Wednesday morning, Zach.
14: Happy hump day, as you call it.
15: I don't say that. You say that.
14: You used to say it and then you stopped saying it and then I said it for you. And then you were like, oh, no, Zach, what do you keep saying that for?
15: I'm maturing. I'm trying.
14: Oh, well done, yes. So what have we got on today's show today, Tabby?
15: Kim Manning's going to join us to talk about the 600 cod that were released into Lake Bonnie.
14: Looking forward to the future of that.
15: And Riverland Christmas Appeal, Helen will be coming in to have a chat with us all about that and the sort of items that they're looking for this year.
14: Also, we've got the Cobb Doggler swap meet. The first swap is in, Tabby.
15: Oh.
14: Let you know about that later on in the show.
15: But last night, we got into something for the first time. You could consider us candidates for Riverland Sports Person of the Year Award.
14: Yeah, never thought about that.
15: We'll tell you about it up next. You're on Magic 931 4.

0: right across the Riverland. You're on Magic 931-971 in Wakery. It's 6:09. Hope you're having a great start to your Wednesday morning.
1: 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They are your laptop experts. Few specials down in the Murray Pioneer, so have a look when you get it.
0: Absolutely. Now, we mentioned this a couple of weeks ago. Somewhat against our will, we got signed up to social netball.
1: I forgot that I actually had to exercise.
0: I know. Yeah. I know. It's full on. And last night we had our first netball training. How did you go? Because I'm always complaining about your breathing when we're in the studio.
1: How did you feel?
0: Well, we were outside. I'm asking you.
1: Oh, I felt great. It doesn't. My breathing never bothers anybody else. It just bothers everyone around me. So, you know, I enjoyed it. It was quite nice.
0: We did a couple of drills. We warmed up. And I'll tell you what, I think the one thing that holds me back from doing any sort of team sport is the fact that you usually have to start with a run. No, that's a no from me.
1: I actually enjoyed the run, surprisingly. It was nice.
0: Stuffed from the run. But, you know, I think us, the wild cards, might actually be in with a shot here of doing pretty well in the Berry social netball season.
1: Oh, you're thinking that, are you?
0: I am.
1: You're very optimistic by the sounds of it.
0: I think we did a good job.
1: You did mention the Sports Star of the Year awards, right?
0: Yes.
1: We do have to give an honourable mention for a Coach of the Year, though. Mm. Alice, our promotions manager, she'd done a very good job of coaching us yesterday.
0: She did a great job. She had the notes out on her phone. She had us in all sorts of formations and doing all sorts of different drills. I didn't know there were three different passes and you had to land on 2 feet. She did a great job.
1: Overall, how do you feel about it, Tally?
0: I reckon we're going to dominate the wild cards. And if you're in the Berry social netball season, watch out.
1: Next stop, Australia.
0: Magic.

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1: Currently at 6 degrees. 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Go get yourself a robo lawnmower, Tabby. Now, in my property down in Adelaide, I have like a little bit of an area that's half cut up.
0: Okay.
1: So I have access to that area, and unfortunately, it's been a little bit rough, and I haven't gone there all year, and it is almost 7 foot high.
0: Taller than you.
1: I got a letter from the council. So this is now two councils.
0: You're collecting these letters.
1: Yeah.
0: So, one from Ella, one from Adelaide.
1: Yeah, jeez. So now I'm going to have to go get myself a robo lawnmower and make sure it turns on every day so I don't have to worry about it and there's no more council letters.
0: Put it on a stake and chain and just have it tied up out the front.
1: Yeah, like a dog.
0: Magic 931.
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1: On this day, the 14th of October, is Be Bold and Free Day. It's always good to have your confidence, you know.
0: That's right. Shave that head and go out about the world.
1: What do you mean shave that head? I meant like be confident, not have any hair.
0: Oh, bold.
1: Yeah.
0: It was like bold.
1: Yeah.
0: Be bold and be free. Actually, I reckon that may work. I mean, I feel like I would have a lot more freedom if I had no hair. Maybe we fact check that.
1: How do you spell bold?
0: B-O-L-D.
1: Oh, and how do you spell no hair bold?
0: B-A-L-D.
1: Ah, it's be bold, no hair, and free day. Oh, that makes sense now. I ain't doing that. No, have hair and be free day. I don't like this day at all. Let's change it. Let's have another day. I'm not a fan of this at all.
0: We've got way too much hair between us.
1: It's National Right to Work Day. That's better.
0: Yeah, get on a bike.
1: Get on a bike and have all your hair.
0: Got some birthdays to celebrate today. I think that you should let it burn. Usher turns 48. He's bald.
1: Oh, yeah, he's too. Sir Cliff Richard is 86 years old. I've got a little poem from him from the young ones.
2: Cliff, sometimes it must be difficult not to feel as if you really are a cliff when fascists keep trying to push you over it. Are they the lemmings or are you Cliff? Or are you Cliff?
0: Deep and meaningful.
1: One of the greatest shows of all time, by the way.
0: If you want to talk about poems, it was on this day in 2013 where we got this. Rap God by Eminem.
1: I thought that was Louis Theroux. Sorry, I got mixed up.
0: And then in 2007, Keeping Up with the Kardashians premiered on Channel E.
3: What's wrong with you guys? My diamond earring came off in the ocean and it's gone. There's people that are dying.
1: Also, the last one, in 1066, the Battle of Hastings happened today. So,
0: sure.
1: You never forget that. I got told that when I was 6 years old, and I've never forgotten it ever since. And now everyone listening will never, ever forget it.
0: Enjoy moving on from that fast fact. That's what happened on this day, the 14th of October. Magic 931.

0: 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Before we carry on with the news, the Murray Pioneer headline game coming up.
1: Three headlines. Are they real? 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
3: With the latest, I'm Lucky Winnell. Riverland Police are calling for information following the theft of fruit trees from a Loveday property. In the last days of September, 10 fruit trees were stolen from an orchard on Twinstead Road, Loveday. Then between the 10th and 12th of October, the same orchard had a further 16 cherry fruit trees stolen. Police are urging anyone with information on the theft to contact Crime Stoppers 1800 333 000. Work will soon commence to look at ways of improving access to primary health care in the Riverland. Country SA Primary Health Network will lead the project along with several local organisations and falls under the Department of Health, Disability and Ageing's Health Workforce Program. Some of the priorities include increasing training opportunities, assisting retention, providing support to doctors, nurses and allied health professionals. Work will also look at potential alternative models that could further unlock health services. Further information on consultation opportunities through October will be known soon. A new research reveals food relief charities in regional and rural areas are among those struggling to keep pace with demand as cost of living pressures continue to rise. A survey by Second Bite reveals more than 9 in 10 partner agencies have experienced increased demand, with half reporting insufficient food supplies. The findings have been released to coincide with the organisation's National Giving Day tomorrow, with donations doubled up to $100,000. Second Bite CEO Daniel Moorfield says the need has never been greater, with local charities requiring extra help to meet community demand.
4: Local charities are vital to regional communities, and Second Bite works with the local charities.

0: to get food to those families doing it tough. So locals can either support Second Bite through our Giving Day or work directly with the local charities in their community to help regional and rural families.
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4: Hi, I'm Phoebe Humphrey. The Treasurer will introduce Labor's minimum 30% tax on trust today. It's the second part of the federal government's budget tax reforms. 490,000 small and medium Aussie businesses are structured through trusts. A 19-year-old man's now been charged with murder over the fatal shooting of a 12-year-old boy in a Sydney unit last month. He's one of three people to be charged and is due to face court today. Aussie households are spending the largest amount of their income on home loan repayments in more than 30 years. New data by the New South Wales Treasury reveals New South Wales families are the worst affected, with the average household spending nearly 31% of its income on mortgage repayments in June. Queensland sits second, spending more than 28%. And the man charged with the murder of rapper Tupac Shakur has been sentenced to 40 years to life behind bars in the US. Dwayne Davis's sentence was handed down in a Las Vegas court following his conviction in August. Tupac was fatally shot in 1996.
2: 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Your next meal at the Big River Tavern could lead to a Mitsubishi Outlander.
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4: In sport, Australia's taken a 1-0 lead in its test series against South Africa with a 214-run win in Durban overnight. Josh Hazlewood tore through the Proteas mid to lower order, taking 6 second innings wickets. He's told Fox Cricket it was a hard slog.
5: You know, that first session, the Saffers, they dug deep. Markram, classy players, so it was hard to dislodge, but I think we just had to stick at it.
4: And the Matildas are currently in action, taking on Haiti in an international friendly over in France. A short time ago, the scores were locked at 1-1. That's the latest news and sport.
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7: Meant to be spring, Tabby. What is this monstrosity?
8: It's cold.
7: It feels like 1.8 degrees at the moment, Tabby.
8: This morning was frightful.
7: No good at all.
8: It's going to be a mostly sunny day, though, across the Riverland. Good. Just keep on keeping on. 24 degrees tomorrow, mostly sunny, partly cloudy and 25 on Friday, and Saturday, 27 and mostly sunny.
7: Today, a max of 21 degrees, and right now at the Davilly's Air Condition Weather Station, it's 5.
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8: Murray Pioneer is out, and we're playing the Murray Pioneer headline game next, Zach.
7: Three headlines. Did I make them up, or are they real headlines? 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
8: Yeah, I reckon I'm going to nail it this week. 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

0: 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It's all thanks to our friends at the locally owned Harvey Norman Renmark. They are your electronics experts, and it's time to play the Murray Pioneer headline game.
1: I've got three headlines in front of me. Did I make these ones up or have they been published, Tabby?
0: All right. I love this game.
1: Are you ready?
0: Yeah, go on.
1: All right, first one. A godsend for Lake Bonnie.
0: A godsend?
1: Yes.
0: So not godsend, codsend.
1: Yes.
0: Who's the writer of this particular story?
1: It's Madison, I'm pretty sure.
0: I reckon you made that up.
1: Incorrect.
0: Oh, Maddie, with the puns.
1: It was very clever. I really liked that one, so I thought I'd chuck that one in.
0: Very good. Good job, Madison.
1: All right, the next one. Yes, hold on. The next one's Ashton's Day Off.
0: Ashton's Day Off. I reckon that's real.
1: Incorrect.
0: Oh, my goodness gracious. Not doing too well.
1: No, it's Ashton's Day Out because she came, Ashton Hearn, opposition leader, came to Riverland during the weekend.
0: During the week.
1: And the last one here, Riverland Radio General Manager Greg Backer stitches up Magic 931 Brekkie host at Rose and Garden Gala best dressed.
0: That can't be a real headline.
1: That's true. But it did happen.
0: He stole your light. You only came in second place at the Rose and Garden Gala dinner.
1: Have a look at page 35 where our general manager is looking absolutely dashing as best dressed.
0: And that is the Murray Pioneer headline game on Magic 931. Getting into Fuel Watch next. This is
2: Australia. 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
23: No.
21: But the Australia versus South Africa game wrapped up yesterday in South Africa. They haven't played there since they did something illegal and rubbed sandpaper on the ball in 2018.
23: Oh, what a controversy. I love when boys act petty.
21: Yeah, we'll let you know what happened up next on Magic 931.

0: 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You're with Zach and Tabby.
1: Australia versus South Africa. They played their first of three tests down in South Africa yesterday.
0: Okay.
1: Australia had a big win, winning by 214 runs. Matt Renshaw, 190 and 82 in two separate innings.
0: Oh, okay. So when you won the Werrimal Big Bush Bash by 40 runs, I thought that was heaps, but obviously it can get way more than that.
1: Yeah, definitely.
0: I'm learning more about cricket. Love it.
1: 40 runs is a very small win, actually. Okay. So what usually happens, a few of the Australian commentators head down to South Africa and commentate with the South Africans, and usually they're really well known, but this is what happened a little bit later on in the day three, I think it was.
2: And I am in some good company. I've got Kaya Zondo and the Australian man. Good to see you joining us.
1: Yeah, so that's the South African version of Kelly Underwood right there. She had no idea who...
0: The orange team.
1: Yeah, she had no idea who Mark Howard was, so she called him the Australian man.
0: That's so funny. What an icon.
1: It was a really good game. There's another two tests left, but let's hope there's a bit more crazy footage like that as well. Magic 931.

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0: Oh, my gosh.
1: Let's go to sleep. Let's just...
0: That's such a good... Yeah.
1: Let's just knock off, eh?
0: New sport and weather happening right now. It's a 7 o'clock one, so got a bit of extra time to have a nap. And then Helen from the Riverland Christmas Appeal will be joining us. Magic 931.
2: 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We've chopped down acres of California redwoods, popped them in one of those lasagna pans from the Guinness Book of Records, and called in the Air Force to lift it onto the balcony of the Renmark Club. It'll be ready Thursday, October 15th, celebrating live from 10 to 1. 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
2: 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Now.
9: With the latest, I'm Lucky Winnell. A driver from Adelaide's northern suburbs has lost his licence following a weekend at drug driving detection in the Riverland. The 29-year-old was stopped on Mortimer Road in Berry Sunday evening. Police allege he was driving with illicit substances present in his system. He's been issued with a 3-month immediate loss of licence notice and will be summoned to appear in the Berry Magistrates Court at a later date. More locals could be facing further economic pressures. New stats show there's been a jump in electricity and gas disconnections across the state. Disconnections have increased by 60% in the last financial year. The long-standing Riverland Christmas Appeal has officially launched for 2026. Officials are again preparing for the festive season, with donations of new toys, money and non-perishable items able to be made. Helen from the Riverland Salvos says applications need to be in soon.
15: Applications are taken through November, and probably towards the last week of October people can be phoning in to make their appointment. But it's important that you do get in early and that you do apply in that November timeframe, because cut-off is definitely December.
9: And Loxton's Christmas lights will be easier to find this year thanks to a new interactive map. Residents can register their displays now, allowing locals and visitors to find decorated homes and get directions. Loxton Chamber of Commerce Business and Events Manager Sonia Ulchwager said the new initiative would help showcase the wonderful community spirit that makes Loxton such a special place to visit at Christmas. The map will go live as part of the Loxton Lights Festival, November 28. Now you're up to date. I'm Lockie Whittle.
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16: Hi, I'm Phoebe Humphrey. Millions of Aussies are delaying making major property decisions due to housing affordability and uncertainty. New research from Westpac has found 41% think now is a bad time to buy a first home, while almost half think it's a bad time to sell. 75% of first home buyers are holding off until prices fall more. The Nationals leader says he agrees with the Treasurer, who's warned progressive MPs about being disrespectful to One Nation and its supporters. Although Matt Canavan is told Nine, Jim Chalmers may have an ulterior motive.
17: I think he's only saying these things because Jim is worried about losing his seat. If he wanted to respect voters, he wouldn't have jacked up taxes by the biggest amount in history.
16: And hundreds of veterans will march on Parliament House today. The rifle company Butterworth Diggers say Australia has failed to properly recognise their service. Their deployments in Malaysia between 1970 and 83 were originally classified as peacetime service before the federal government changed it to non-warlike. But the vets say it's not enough.
2: Dinner tonight, Mitsubishi Outlander tomorrow. 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
16: In sport, Australia's claimed a 214-run win over South Africa in the first test in Durban. Our bowling attack restricting the Proteas to 206 all-out in the second innings. Josh Hazlewood claimed 6-49. Skipper Pat Cummins says he's a pleasure to bowl with.
18: I think he gets a lot of raps for how consistent, you know, he is. You know, you could bowl him at any time.
16: They're on Fox. And the Kangaroos will go through their final preparations today ahead of tomorrow's Rugby League World Cup opener against New Zealand in Sydney. That's the latest news and sport.
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1: Starting to get a tiny, tiny, tiny, tiny bit warmer, Tabby.
0: Hallelujah. It's going to be a mostly sunny day across the Riverland as we heat up. Tomorrow, mostly sunny with a top of 24, 25 on Friday and Saturday, 27 and mostly sunny.
1: Today, a max of 21 degrees. And right now at the Village Air Conditioning Weather Station, it's 5.
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0: Hope you're having a beautiful Wednesday morning. As we approach Christmas, it's not always the happiest of times. You might be struggling to make ends meet. It's very relatable, and that's where the Riverland Christmas Appeal comes in. During November only, you can apply for a Christmas hamper with toys for kids as well as a bit of food.
1: And up next, Helen from the Salvation Army will be joining us in the studio to talk more about the Christmas Appeal.
0: Magic 931. And I'm not-

0: 931, the Riverlands, home of the hits. We're only a couple of months away from Christmas, and this morning, Helen from the Riverland Christmas Appeal joins us. Good morning.
1: Good morning.
0: So great to have you in here yet again. Helen, meet Zach. Zach, Helen.
2: Hello, welcome. Thank you very much.
0: So tell us about Riverland Christmas Appeal in 2026.
1: Well, the Riverland Christmas Appeal in 2026 is very similar to what it is every year.
0: Yep.
1: Which means that we'll roughly be helping at least 420 or so families. Yeah. Maybe that count will be even higher with the fact that our region is struggling. So we assist people with food around Christmas and also toys and gifts for their children.
0: Yeah.
1: Right up to the ages of 16.
0: What are we calling out for in October?
1: What we're calling out for people in October is to be aware that they need to start thinking about applying for a hamper.
0: Mm-hmm.
1: So towards from here on in, if they make a phone call to the agencies in the various towns
0: mm-hmm.
1: to book an appointment, but applications are only assessed during that November month and the cutoff is December. So it's very important that people get in November.
2: So what can you get in these hampers that they're offering?
1: You get all sorts of things. You get enough to make a Christmas meal mm-hmm. and a few other items to tide you over in that early January period. So all of our food hampers come from Food Bank
0: yep.
1: and have done so for many years.
0: But you're also taking donations from the community, aren't you, for these hampers?
1: Certainly. Yep. The hampers have limited amounts of goods in them, so we collect extra food to give to the larger families.
0: Mm.
1: So we're always looking for non-perishable food items, Christmas items and cash donations so that we can purchase the things that we need, but also we need cash donations to purchase gift cards for the teenagers as well.
0: I imagine there will be the drive as well in a couple of months' time, picking up all of the presents from Wakery all the way up to Pringle.
1: Yes, the businesses that come on board is absolutely incredible, and just the generous giving, you know, from the public. And plus, of course, we've got the huge toy run that
0: yes.
1: happens on December the 6th.
0: Yes, that's the one. Well, Helen, we expect to hear from you a lot more between now and Christmas. But in the meantime, just head over to the Riverland Christmas Appeal Facebook page and keep up to date with all the updates.
1: Yep, thanks.
0: Magic 931. No.

0: past seven.
1: Thanks to your locally owned Harvey Norman Renmark. They are your barbecue experts.
0: And not too far away, we're going to be having a special guest joining us talking about a whole bunch of fish being thrown into Lake Bonnie. Magic 931.
2: Hear that? 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
1: Nominations are open for the 61st Riverland Sports Person of the Year Award. Do you know anyone out there that deserves some recognition?
0: There are plenty of people that come to my mind, and we're looking for nominees in the categories of Magic 931, Rivergum Christian College, Peter Frankham Jr. Sports Star, The Armand Co is Steve McFarlane contribution to sport, the coach of the year put on by Armand Co and John Ornsbury, and the Magic 931 Natural Fractions Berry Hotel sports person of the year. That's the big one, Zach.
1: That is the big one. 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
0: That's right. Right now it's Post Malone on Magic 931 for Harvey Norman Renmark.

0: Right Across the Riverlands, you're on Magic 931. Now, there's been an Australian band leaving cryptic clues all over the country about their possible reunion tour. It's Powderfinger.
1: We've got a little announcement to make for you today. We always said that if we were going to get back together to do some shows, that you guys would be the first to know. And so now you're the first to know.
0: They seem like such genuine guys.
2: They really do. And what I love about them the most is that they actually stopped performing right when they were at the top of their game. You know, usually people do it when the ticket sales aren't going well or they were arguing, but they just still loved each other, just needed a break.
0: Yeah, 17 years since they put on a show, and Telstra pre-sale starts today from 10 o'clock, and tickets to the general public are in 4 days' time on the 18th. So let's get them on right now. It's Sunsets on

0: Finger on the Riverlands, home of the hits, reuniting for their first tour in 17 years. Tickets on sale on the 18th. Getting into some Tempest City right now.
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1: New sport and weather on its way, and then the Cobb Dogler swap meet. I have 1 kilo of lamb chops, and the first swap is in Magic 931.
2: 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Now,
3: with the latest, I'm Lockie Whittle. Extra firefighting resources will be on standby as the state's grain growers prepare for what could be the best harvest in several years. This includes further aerial support, with the strong season also having the increased risk of grass and stubble fires. Grain Producers SA has welcomed the added aircraft support, while farmers are also urged to regularly inspect headers and other machinery throughout the season. Producers are also urged to understand their responsibility to keep themselves, staff and families safe from fire, including understanding the grain harvesting code of practice. There's now more calls for an independent investigation amid concerns over the Pinneroo Ambulance Service. While it's known, long-serving and well-known volunteer Rob Berlin is now no longer an operational member of the service. The circumstances behind the controversy still remain unclear. It's understood some of the controversy surrounds failing to provide suitable plant-based food for a visiting volunteer, though these allegations have been rejected, with other volunteers also understood now to be not available for rostering shifts. SA Ambulance says additional arrangements are maintaining emergency coverage across the region. While the Riverland Christmas Appeal has now commenced, there's further calls for cost of living support. National food relief charity Second Bite say more of their partner agencies have experienced increased demand. The stats fall on the eve of the organisation's National Giving Day tomorrow, when donations will be doubled to a total of $100,000.
4: Local charities are vital to regional communities, and Second Bite works with the local charities to get food to those families doing it tough. 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
3: Second Bite CEO Daniel Moorfield there. Now you're up to date. I'm Lockie Whittle.
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5: Hi, I'm Phoebe Humphrey. Labor is coming under fire this morning as it prepares to introduce its 30% minimum tax on trusts today. The budget proposal has sparked concern from both business and families, while the Greens are pushing for a Senate inquiry. Liberal frontbencher Michaela Cash telling Seven it'll affect hundreds of thousands across the nation.
6: You're talking about mum and dads who wake up every morning. You know, they do the hard work that government needs them to do. And Anthony Albanese's reward to them, we don't care about an estimated $13.3 billion in potential restructuring costs.
5: The changes are set to take effect July 2028. The Vatican has announced Pope Leo has lung cancer. The 71-year-old pontiff underwent surgery to remove a nodule, with doctors removing a part of his lower lung. He's recovering in a Roman hospital. And another sign of the tough times that Aussie households are facing, with a Finder survey finding almost a quarter of families have either missed or delayed at least one bill in the past year so they could cover mortgage or rent.
2: 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Magic 931 Sport. Now.
5: In sport, Australia has the upper hand heading into the second test against South Africa after taking out the first in Durban by 214 runs. Matt Renshaw was named player of the match for his knocks of 190 and 82. He also took two

0: Kids. Skipper Pat Cummins telling Fox Cricket it's great to have that 1-0 lead.
1: Yeah, it's nice. It's better than the alternative. Yeah, obviously two games to play, anything can happen. But always, once you're ahead in the series, it does make things a little bit easier.
0: That's the latest news and sport.
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4: Still a little bit chilly, Tabby, but it's going to be a mostly sunny day today.
5: Sure is keen on that top temperature. Tomorrow, 24, mostly sunny, 25 and partly cloudy Friday, and then Saturday, a beautiful day, 27 and mostly sunny.
4: Today, a max of 21 degrees, and right now, at the Villiers Air Conditioning Weather Station, it's 7.
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0: 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They are your TV experts, and it's the Cobby Mega Swap Meet this Sunday.
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0: Yes.
1: What I love about this is people are going to have so many different stalls. There's nearly 170 stalls from what I saw on the Facebook page.
0: You are going to be in absolute heaven, but you're trying to switch out a kilo of your lamb chops and see what you can turn it into.
1: Yes, so I got Dino message us yesterday.
0: Dino.
1: And offer 5 kilos of potatoes.
0: Oh.
1: I wasn't a fan.
0: Nah, I think that's a, I think he's, that's pretty hard done by.
1: I reckon the price is probably about the same at the moment, maybe.
0: Sure.
1: Kelly said a box of shoes that she got from Sports Power that didn't fit, so she hasn't used them.
0: That's pretty good.
1: But you need to remember that it's a very niche size. You know, people, it's only going to be that person's size, so very niche.
0: Kelly, get in touch with me if you're a size 8.
1: The one I did choose was from James. It was a bottle of Juicy June from Riccaterra.
0: Oh.
1: Yeah, so now there is no more lamb chops. I've swapped it out for the bottle of Juicy June from Riccaterra.
0: So if you want to get your hands on that bottle of wine, 0427 624 423, we're taking your offers for the Magic 931 Mega Swap Meet.
1: Let's see what we can turn this into.
0: Magic 931.

0: hate to say it, but it's kind of growing on me. Patient Zero, Taylor Swift.
1: Yeah, he started singing it in the break as well.
0: It's Becoming My New Emotions by Mariah Carey.
1: Oh,
0: hey,
1: no.
0: Coming up next, Kim Manning will be joining us in the studio talking about why 600 cod got released into Lake Bonnie over the weekend.
1: What a godsend that was.
0: Magic 931.
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0: Magic 931. Kim Manning joins us in the studio. Kim, you dropped off a couple of fish into Lake Bonnie over the weekend.
1: Yeah, thanks for having me as well. It was a fantastic day. Wreckfish SA had organised the whole thing, so 2 tonne of cod. Majority of them, I would say, were probably 50 to 60 centimetres, so no small stuff. Apparently, there was a couple of meteries in there, but I didn't see those. We were too busy releasing fish, but it went like clockwork, actually. It was a great morning.
0: I checked out the Wreckfish website, and apparently they've been doing this across a bunch of different places in South Australia. What's the purpose of putting cod into Lake Bonnie?
1: It'll help keep carp numbers down, that's one thing. They're hoping that they'll breed, so I'm not too sure what will happen there. But there's always been Murray cod in Lake Bonnie. We had a big fish kill many years ago. During the millennium drought, it wasn't from the drought, it was from a thunderstorm that sent down a big cloud of silt into the lake, and we probably picked up 20 or 30 cod and tens of thousands of pybrey, which is the food for all our native fish. They're a little bony brims, another name for them, but that's what our Murray cod and callop will eat.
2: And what happens if any of that gets caught out by any fishermen? Do they have to put it back in? Is there a certain limit that they can have? Or
1: no, you can't have any. So South Australian fishing rules is catch and release only. And, of course, you can't fish from now because it's out of season. So they have a breeding season. That's why they close it down. First of January, I'm kind of expecting there'll be a few people out there trying to catch a couple.
2: The restrictions get back on the 1st of January, is that right?
1: The cod season starts 1st of January, so it's legal to catch them then. You are allowed to take them out of the water. You never used to be for a couple of years, but it's so hard to get a hook out or a lure out without taking them out of the water, so it's a bit of a... But you don't want to keep them out of the water for long. They do stress pretty easy.
0: So are you hoping with the, I saw it was like 600 fish, for it to have immediate effect on the carp? The carp,
1: yeah. Well, one of the wreckfish guys told me that a big cod will probably eat 5 or 6 carp a day. Small carp, of course. But I have seen photos of cod with, you know, quite sizable carp in their mouth. So if there's 600 cod out there and they knock off, well, if you said 5... what's that 30,000 carp going out of the system every day?
0: Yeah, excellent.
2: That's exactly what we need for that to happen, that's for sure.
0: So it seems like carp frenzy won't be too hectic next year then.
1: Well, we don't know. We'll see how we go. So, I mean, that sounds like a lot of carp, but if you put it into perspective that an adult carp can lay 1 million eggs a year, and there's probably tens of thousands of carp out there, there's still a lot of carp eggs that are going to be in the lake.
2: There'll be no shortage of carp, that's for sure.
0: Yeah, I see why you need all the cod now. Kim Manning, thank you so much for coming in and telling us about what happened in Lake Bonnie. 600 more fish in there. You can't have any of them until next year.
1: Spot on. Thank you.
0: 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Every-

0: Sugar Ray takes us into new sport and weather, and then it's Guess and Tell, something that we want to swap at the Cobby Mega Swap Meet.
1: Head down there on Sunday down at the Riverland Field Day site.
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2: Michelle Laurie here, and if true crime lives rent-free in your head, then this is for you.
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2: 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You're part of it.
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0: tonight. Magic.
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21: 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Now.
22: With the latest, I'm Lucky Winnell. Illicit tobacco dealers are being warned of tougher penalties. Amendments going before Parliament could see illicit tobacco dealers facing jail time up to 17 years. Landlords could also face a term of imprisonment for a second or subsequent conviction of knowingly causing or permitting their premises to be used for illicit conduct. Labor's Blair Boyer says sites selling black market cigarettes could also be forced to shut for longer.
1: We're going to put that onus absolutely on the landlords to make sure they are taking action or they could face jail time.
22: The amendments will be tabled in Parliament this week and follow several closure orders issued in the Riverland recently. A bird flu information forum will be held tonight for local poultry owners, including those with backyard chickens. The online session will cover the current H5 bird flu situation, how it spreads, and ways to protect chickens from contact with wild birds. There's been no detections of the H5 flu in poultry in South Australia, but hundreds of cases have been confirmed in wild birds. Among regions, authorities are urging farmers to stay vigilant. And officials from the Riverland Christmas Appeal have put the call out for items for this year's annual campaign. Officially running since the 1980s, the event last year assisted over 400 Riverland families. Applications for support will open soon, while donations can be made of several items.
4: We're happy to accept vouchers from various businesses, mm-hmm. Up to $25. Yep. And of course, if donations of cash are given to us, then we also can purchase our vouchers for teenagers. We've actually found that vouchers for teenagers work best.
22: Helen from the Riverland Salvos there. Now you're up to date. I'm Lucky Whittle.
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23: Hi, I'm Phoebe Humphrey. The Vatican has confirmed that Pope Leo has been diagnosed with lung cancer. The 71-year-old has gone under the knife to have a nodule removed from his lung this morning. It says the surgery was successful and there were no complications. Treasurer Jim Chalmers is set to unveil the final bill for Labor's trust tax reform today, but the proposal is facing a hurdle, with the Greens pushing for it to go to a Senate inquiry. The party's Nick McKim claims Labor watered down the legislation before the bill went to Parliament. Household spending on home loan repayments across Australia is at its highest in more than three decades. New data by New South Wales Treasury has found the average family in the state spent nearly 31% of its household income on mortgage repayments in June. Queensland is close behind, spending more than 28%. And Australia is set to lead a world-first study looking at the best caffeine doses for premature babies. Doctors say caffeine helps vulnerable newborns to keep breathing, and this research could set a new global standard for their treatment.
21: Win the keys. Your next meal at the Berry Hotel could lead you to a Mitsubishi Outlander.
5: 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Now.
23: In sport, the Aussie cricketers have drawn first blood in their test series against South Africa, winning the opening match in Durban by 214 runs, our boys dismissing the Proteas for just 206 in their second innings on day five overnight. The Matildas struck early in their win against Haiti in France this morning. Letitia McKenna hit the back of the net in the second before the Aussies went on to win the international friendly 7-1. And the AFL's trade period wraps up later today, with clubs scrambling to finalise deals before tonight's deadline. That's the latest news and sport.
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26: So it looks like it's going to be a mostly sunny day with the UV to be very high as well.
27: Yeah, it's going to be quite a lovely day across the Riverland today. Even more nice tomorrow, 24 and mostly sunny. Up there on Friday, 25, partly cloudy. And then Saturday, 27 and sunny.
26: Today, a max of 21 degrees. And right now at the Village Air Conditioning Weather Station, it's 9.
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0: hunters and collectors on Magic 931. It's all thanks to Harvey Norman Renmark. That song just gets me in the mood for summer, and they are your barbecue experts. Heaps of different barbecues from your little, what are they called?
1: They've got the Gas Mates.
0: Weber-Q as well.
1: The Weber-Qs. They've got the Gas Mates. They've got so many different brands. Go have a look at Harvey Norman Renmark.
0: Time to play Guess and Tell. This morning we've both brought in something from our house that we would like to swap at the Cobby Mega Swap Meet.
1: I got one here. I tried to get rid of this at the Wings for Life auction.
0: Okay.
1: And I showed our promo girl Alice, and she's just like, no, get that away from me.
0: All right, give me three clues plus a sound, please.
1: It is 27 years old.
0: Okay.
1: It is in a lot of pieces, and you can spend hours completing it.
0: Okay.
1: All right, close your eyes.
0: My eyes are closed. I have an idea of what it could be.
1: Very good. We'll wait for the next.
0: We'll come back to that. All right. My thing is this is handmade from wood. It's very Christmassy, and it moves on its own throughout December, which is why I'm trying to get rid of it. I don't like that it can move on its own.
1: Move on its own?
0: Yes.
1: Right.
0: This is the sound.
1: Okay.
0: Let's get to a song. If you think you know what our items are, 0427 624 423. Magic 931.

0: 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You're on Magic 931.
1: The Cobb Dogler Mega Spot Meet is happening at the Riverland Field Days site on Sunday.
0: Yes, and we're playing Guess and Tell, something that we would like to get rid of at the Cobby Mega Swap Meet. You said yours is 27 years old, it's in a lot of pieces, and you tried to get rid of it at the Wings for Life silent auction.
1: Yes.
0: I reckon it's a puzzle of some description.
1: You would be absolutely correct.
0: Okay.
2: I'll show you though.
0: What kind of puzzle though? Was there a clue to do with what the image is?
1: Yeah, it's 27 years old was the clue.
0: Oh, okay, I don't know. Show me.
1: The Sydney 2000 Olympic piece puzzle. Yes, it's a 1,000 piece puzzle. And it comes with the Sydney 2000 logo.
0: It's sealed.
1: It's unopened. So Ooh. It's probably about four. I had a look online. It's probably worth about $40.
0: Mint condition.
1: Yes, that's correct.
0: All right. Well, mine.
1: Yep. You said it's a handmade wood.
0: Yep.
1: It's very Christmassy.
0: Yes.
1: And it can move on its own.
0: Throughout December. Yeah.
1: Is it one of those, like, the mistletoe things? That doesn't make noise, though.
0: No.
1: Yeah, moves on its own during December, but no other time of the year it moves.
0: No, doesn't move on its own any other time
1: except
0: December.
1: Is it Father Christmas? Because he doesn't do much any other time, by the sounds of it.
0: It's not Father Christmas.
1: What is it?
0: It's a wooden elf on the shelf.
1: Oh, of course. Those guys move around all December, don't they?
0: Yes, all on their own, and it is so freaky. I don't like it. This guy comes from Germany, I believe, and, yeah, I want to get rid of him. I would actually trade the puzzle for this.
1: Oh, really?
0: Yeah, I would.
1: That's actually not a bad idea. I might think about that one.
0: Well, if you guessed correct, congratulations. You're on Magic 931 playing Guess and Tell.
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3: 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Come on. 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Magic 931's Zach and Tabby for Harvey Norman Renmark. 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
1: Riverland Rose and Garden Festival is happening right now, and up next, we're going to do a spotlight on one of those gardens.
0: Absolutely, one that you should definitely go and check out. That's next, Magic 931. We go together.

0: right across the Riverland. You're on Magic 931. We are currently into the Riverland Rose and Garden Festival. What is the Rose and Garden Festival highlight today, Zach?
1: So it's the Taylor Garden down on Riverview Drive, Paringa.
0: Yes.
1: It's 60 years old and it was pretty much done from scratch. There are potted plants and established garden beds across two blocks. And also, morning and afternoon tea will be available for $7 per head, nice, with all proceeds going to the Women's and Children's Hospital.
0: Taylor Gardens in Paringa.
1: That's correct. Plants will also be available for sale as well.
0: Check out the Riverland Rose and Garden Festival program. There are so many things in every single town in the Riverland. Free events, paid events, and just drive-by gardens too. Magic 931.

0: You're on Magic 931. The kids went back to school this week after 2 weeks of holidays, Zach.
1: Yeah, absolute commiserations to those guys. But they can head to Harvey Norman Renmark and get themselves another laptop and upgrade. There's a possibility it might be getting a little bit slow because they've been doing so much all year.
0: I like that you said they can go to Harvey Norman Renmark. Unless they're working like a part-time job, I reckon it's the parents who will go on a Harvey Norman and upgrading their device for them.
1: Well, they can go and nag everybody and then get it for their parents to buy it for them.
0: Let's not encourage them.
1: No, that'd be a terrible thing to do, isn't it?
0: Magic 931 into some Stella Lefty now. Hope you're having a great Wednesday morning. On a train.

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1: New sport and weather up next. And then we're going to chat to Austin Lane. Renmark Rovers have got themselves a really good captain, a coach recruit.
0: I've heard about this. We'll get all the details with Austin up after this. Magic.
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3: With the latest, I'm Lucky Winnell. The theft of orchard trees in Loveday is now under police investigation. 10 trees were taken from a property in late September, with a further 16 taken between Saturday and Tuesday this week. Police are now urging anyone with information on the theft to contact Crime Stoppers at crimestopperssa.com.au or 1800 333 000. A new project will look at ways to improve access to primary health care across the Riverland. Led by Country SA Primary Health Network and local organisations, the work will focus on attracting, training and retaining health professionals while exploring alternative ways of delivering services. More details on community consultation are expected to be known soon. Loxton's Christmas lights will be easier to find this year, with a new interactive map helping people track down festive displays. Residents can now register their decorated homes, with the map providing locations and directions for visitors. The map will launch with the Loxton Lights Festival, November 28. And nominations are now open for the Berrybarmer Council Citizen of the Year Awards. The awards will be presented on Australia Day and sees four categories, including Citizen of the Year, Young Citizen of the Year, Community Event of the Year, and the Building a Better Community Award. Nominations close on the 13th of November. All the details can be found via Council's website. Now you're up to date. Oh, I'm Lockie Whittle.
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5: Hi, I'm Phoebe Humphrey. The Prime Minister has revealed he personally stepped in to delay the ATO's credit card ban. Anthony Albanese, speaking at an event last night, confirming he took action after getting a text from the Australian Chamber of Commerce and Industry Chief. Labor announced last week it would delay the tax officer's ban until July next year. Well, as the Pope recovers from this morning's surgery to remove a nodule from his lung, the Vatican has confirmed it was cancerous. The 71-year-old is expected to spend the next week in recovery. We're being told the surgery was successful and there were no complications. And Josh Frydenberg insists Angus Taylor has nothing to worry about. Amid speculation, the former treasurer is eyeing a return to politics and the Liberals' top job. Frydenberg has told 7:30 he doesn't know if he'll contest the next election.
6: If I was to run, it would be at the next election. It's not a decision that I have taken. And in fact, John Howard, when he was launching the book, said today it'd be crazy to make that decision at this point in time.
2: 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Your next meal at the Big River Tavern could lead to a Mitsubishi Outlander.
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5: In sport, Australia has taken a 1-0 lead in its test series against South Africa with a 214-run win in Durban overnight. Josh Hazlewood claims 6 second innings wickets, with the Proteas all out for 206 in their second innings. The second test starts on Sunday. And the Kangaroos will go through their final preparations today ahead of tomorrow night's Rugby League World Cup opener against New Zealand in Sydney. It follows the selection bombshell that Rhys Walsh will wear the number one jersey ahead of James Tedesco. That's the latest news and sport.
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1: Tabby, looking like a nice and sunny day today.
0: Absolutely. A gorgeous day set for the Riverland. Tomorrow, 24 and mostly sunny. 25 on Friday, a little bit of cloud with a chance of a shower in the morning. And then Saturday, 27, mostly sunny.
1: Today, a max of 21 degrees. And right now, at the Village Air Conditioning Weather Station, it's 10.
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0: Hope you're having a beautiful Wednesday morning. Austin Lane is here from the Murray Pioneer.
8: Good morning, guys.
1: Austin, is going to be a new captain coach at the Renmark Rovers.
8: Yes. Will Snelling's come on board for the Rovers this year, and we'll chat about that soon.
0: Yeah. I love the way that you're working on your radio sales here. Let's do that soon on Magic 931.

0: today on Magic 931-971. Hope you're having a beautiful Wednesday. Austin Lane from the Murray Pioneer joins us. Austin, what is happening in the wide world of Riverland sport at the moment?
1: We'll start with some football.
2: Of course.
1: Will Snelling, who is a West Adelaide and Sturt Premiership player in the SANFL, is joining the Renmark Rovers next season as a player coach.
0: Is he a Riverland local or he's coming down from Adelaide?
1: He's been in the Riverland for a few years now. Okay. He's been training with the Rovers while he's been playing up in the city. So he's, already quite familiar with the squad and the team and the, everyone down at Renmark.
0: Pretty young fella as well, I've heard.
1: Yes, he's got a lot of footy ahead of him.
0: Yeah.
2: Played one game for the Power and I reckon he played for Essendon as well.
1: Yeah, he had a good stint at Essendon there in the AFL and... Yeah, he'll bring a lot of that experience through his coaching and his playing at Renmark next year.
0: This is a good time of year because we get to find out who's stepping into these new roles and it's just perfect for Riverland Sports Person of the Year awards too.
2: This is a big get. This is like the Nick Blakey for the AFL.
0: What? You know? Don't say that. God.
2: Yeah, sure.
0: Say Zach Butters or something. Blakey.
2: Yeah.
0: Also, the bowls has kicked off. Wakery had a win last week.
1: Yes, their Div 1 side got up. It was, they played the Lawns in Wakery, so they had a good win, sitting on top of the ladder, and their Division 2 side were the only side to drop 100 shots, I think, for the week, which is quite impressive. 108 they scored. So all their divisions have started quite well this
0: year. Very good. And you got your night bowls kicking off tonight,
2: Yeah,
0: Zach.
2: That's right, down at the Berry Bowls Club.
0: Under the lights.
2: That should be beautiful. And also the Renmark Olympic Soccer Club are building their new club rooms.
1: Yes, they had the groundbreaking ceremony on Wednesday, last week, Wednesday morning. So that's going to be a massive project for down at the Renmark Soccer Oval over the break before we start next season, and it's going to be fantastic for them. They're going to have about 140 seats available in the new club rooms looking over the number one pitch, so it's going to be fantastic for Riverland soccer in general.
0: I'm always really impressed by how much people put into the sport here in the Riverland. It's just something's always happening, it's always being upgraded, and I think it's phenomenal. Now, Austin, before we let you go, you have decided to jump on board the wild cards.
2: Yeah.
1: I have.
0: The Magic 931 netball team. Yeah, clearly he's passionate about
2: it. He's loving it.
0: You weren't at training last night.
1: No. We had some other commitments with the...
0: Unbelievable. Yes.
2: We did see a Murray Pioneer car drive past. We were like, oh, that's Austin.
0: That's Austin. Yep. Being caught out for not attending training. Mixed netball season kicks off this Sunday as well with the first games. Austin, thank you so much for joining us on the show this morning.
1: No worries, guys.
0: We'll catch up again next week.
1: Thank you.
0: Magic 931.

0: Magic 931, the 14th of October. It's 8:45, and it's time to get together and start a positive conversation amongst wine grape growers.
1: For the Growers is a public holiday for wine grape growers at the Ricoterra Cherry Shed, Balmerah, on the 21st of October at 5 p.m.
0: Yeah, that's a Wednesday night. There's going to be drinks, great food, entertainment, including the legend of the vine, Jane Ferrari.
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0: Tomorrow, Ash from Ricoterra will be joining us to give us all the details, but if you are interested, get in touch with Ricoterra, secure your spot for the growers, Magic 931. This is
2: Australia. More Aussie than wearing your cozy because you ran out of undies. 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Either way, Ozmade is the place to hear fair dinkum Aussie music.

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15: I know. I think we blew it out of the water. Well, actually, we didn't. You did, Riverland Community. And if you can get down tomorrow, it's going to be phenomenal. 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
16: Regardless of if you're coming or not, thank you very much for your support and hopefully see you at the Redmark Club.
15: We're going to wrap the show up after this. It's 5 Sauce, Magic 931 971 for Harvey Norman Redmark.

0: Wednesday morning on Magic 931 with Zach and Tabby. Tomorrow at the Chafee Theatre, Verity will be showing.
1: So you wanted this book slash movie to be cancelled.
0: I think it's terrible. The book sucks. Apparently the movie sucks even more.
1: But you're going to go watch it?
0: Of course I am.
1: So what's this all about? I'm confused.
0: Well, look, we got possibly the plotline tomorrow. World's greatest influencer, Rob. If we're going to talk smack about something, you got to have the evidence to back it up.
1: Which is, all right.
0: I'm going as an investigative journalist. I'm doing a Lockie Winnell.
1: So you're going there with a preconceived opinion.
0: Yes.
1: And you're going to hope it changes or not?
0: It's not a preconceived opinion. It's a hypothesis.
1: Okay, fair enough.
0: We got to get out of here. Tomorrow, Nobby will join us on the phone for Mayor Chat, as well as Ash from Ricotera talking about the For the Growers free event.
1: We're going to find out what happens with my wine and what that's going to turn into tomorrow.
0: Yes, with the Magic 931 swap meet. That's all we got time for today. Have a beautiful rest of your day.
1: Stay beautiful, Riverland.
0: Bye.
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14: 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Now.
15: With the latest, I'm Lockie Bunnell. The latest crackdown on the state's illegal tobacco trade could result in landlords facing tougher penalties. Labor's Blair Boyer says sites selling black market cigarettes could also soon be forced to shut for longer periods of time.
16: We're going to put that onus absolutely on the landlords to make sure they are taking action or they could face jail time.
15: Legislation amendments are now going before Parliament and follows another recent round of local closures. Police have detected a driver in the Riverland driving with illicit substances in his system. The 29-year-old man from Adelaide's northern suburbs was stopped in Berry Sunday evening. Police allege he was driving with illicit substances present in his system. He's currently been issued with a 3-month immediate loss of licence notice and will be summoned to appear in court at a later date. And food relief charities in regional areas are among those struggling to keep pace with demand as cost of living pressures continue to rise across Australia. A survey by Second Bite reveals more than 9 in 10 of their partner agencies have experienced increased demand, with a number reporting insufficient food supplies. Chief Executive Daniel Moorfield said his team is working alongside thousands of local agencies, such as AC Care.
17: Local charities are vital to regional communities, and Second Bite works with the local charities to get food to those families doing it tough. So locals can either support Second Bite through our giving day or work directly with their local charities in their community to help regional and rural families.
15: The findings have been released to coincide with the organisation's National Giving Day tomorrow. Now you're up to date. I'm Lockie Whittle.
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18: Hi, I'm Phoebe Humphrey. The Vatican has announced Pope Leo has lung cancer. The 71-year-old pontiff underwent surgery to remove a nodule, with doctors removing a part of his lower lung. He is recovering in a Roman hospital. The opposition says changes to the tax system for trusts is just another blow to Australian businesses. Labor will introduce a new minimum 30% tax on trusts from today, which is set to affect nearly 500,000 businesses across the nation. Liberal Senator Michaela Cash telling Seven it's unfair.
19: 30 small businesses are closing each day. The ATO now won't take your credit card. Labor's answer, let's slug you with another tax. They are not a bottomless ATM for Jim Chalmers and Anthony Albanese.
18: A former Melbourne player says the AFL needs tougher drug testing, warning a player could die if the league doesn't act. And a new report has found supporting older Aussies to downsize can help unlock more housing supply. Realestate.com.au has found 88% of 55-plus households across the country have at least one spare bedroom.
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18: In sport, Australia's taken a 1-0 lead in its Test Series against South Africa with a 214-run win in Durban overnight. Josh Hazlewood tore through the Proteas' mid to lower order, taking 6 second-innings wickets. He's told Fox Cricket it was a hard slog.
21: 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Markram, classy player, so it was hard to dislodge, but I think we just had to stick at it. We knew that new ball was sort of around the corner after lunch.
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0: A mostly sunny day ahead today. Tomorrow, mostly sunny with a top of 24. 25 on Friday, partly cloudy. And Saturday's looking mostly sunny with a top of 27. Today, getting to a top of 21. UV is very high. And right now at the De Villiers Air Conditioning Weather Station, it's 11.
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17: now.
18: Hi, I'm Phoebe Humphrey. The Treasurer has spoken as he prepares to put Labor's minimum 30% tax on trusts before Parliament. It's the second part of the federal government's budget tax reforms, which Jim Chalmers says are about levelling the playing field.
19: There are legitimate reasons for people to have trusts, but they do mean that a small proportion of Australians can manage their tax affairs in ways that aren't available to the vast majority of Australian workers.
18: The Vatican has confirmed that Pope Leo has been diagnosed with lung cancer. The 71-year-old has gone under the knife to have a nodule removed from his lung this morning. The Vatican says the surgery was successful and there were no complications. Some light at the end of the tunnel for mortgage holders who've been left battered after four rate rises this year. The Australian Property Institute predicting recovery is on the horizon across all six states from the middle of next year. The Institute's Dr. Sherman Chan says it coincides with changes to negative gearing and capital gains.
20: Currently, the market is still trying to digest the overall implications for various players, which is why a lot of people are probably adopting a wait-and-see approach. Therefore, we're seeing pretty slow market activity.
18: And in the US, Dwayne Davis has been sentenced to 40 years to life for the murder of rapper Tupac Shakur. The 63-year-old former gang leader was handed his sentence in Las Vegas, ending a 30-year homicide probe. Tupac was killed in 1996.
17: Dinner tonight, Mitsubishi Outlander tomorrow. 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
18: In sport, a huge win by the Matildas this morning, thumping Haiti 7-1 in their international friendly in France. Letitia McKenna finding the back of the net in the second minute of the game.
22: There is Claire Wheeler. Hit first time and the opening goal. 80 seconds on the clock.
18: That's the call on Paramount there. And Australia has the upper hand heading into the second test against South Africa after taking out the first in Durban by 214 runs overnight. Matt Renshaw was named player of the match for his knocks of 190 and 82. He also took two wickets. That's the latest news and sport.
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27: Fine and mostly sunny today, a touch warmer tomorrow, mostly sunny and a top of 24 degrees. Friday, partly cloudy, 25 the top, and then on Saturday we'll kick off the weekend with a mostly sunny day and a top of 27 degrees. Today we're expecting a top of 21, and right now at the De Villiers air conditioning weather station, it's 13.
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1: The workday. 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

0: 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Magic 931. A lot of heart still to come.
1: Can't get started.
0: Grinspoon. Born out of Lismore, where there's about 15 pubs around the town square. Not short of places to play. That's why they're so good. Chemical Heart, not too far off. We're going to listen to it too from Roxette. Big 80s flashback coming your way. 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